0: have to say this. 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
7: If the forecast for North Iowa and Southern Minnesota. A heat advisory begins at noon tomorrow and continues until 8 p.m. tomorrow night. Lows dip down to about 66 tonight under partly cloudy skies with a slight chance of thunderstorms. Southerly winds 5 to 10 miles per hour. High of 93 tomorrow. Chance of thunderstorms. And that's your forecast from North Iowa and Southern Minnesota's weather leader, Star 106. Right now, 81.
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8: Here's your updated forecast for North Iowa and Southern Minnesota. A heat advisory begins at noon tomorrow and continues until 8 p.m. tomorrow night. Lows dip down to about 66 tonight under partly cloudy skies with a slight chance of thunderstorms. Southerly winds 5 to 10 miles per hour. High of 93 tomorrow. Chance of thunderstorms. And that's your forecast from North Iowa and Southern Minnesota's weather leader, Star 106. Right now, 81.

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8: Here's your updated forecast for North Iowa and southern Minnesota. A heat advisory begins at noon tomorrow and remains in effect until 8 p.m. tomorrow night. Partly cloudy tonight with a slight chance for storms. Lows around 66, south winds 5 to 10 miles per hour. A mix of clouds and sun tomorrow. Chance for storms. Daytime highs approaching 93. And that's your forecast from North Iowa and southern Minnesota's weather leader, Star 106. Currently, it's 73 degrees.
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6: Updated forecast for North Iowa and Southern Minnesota. A heat advisory begins at noon tomorrow and remains in effect until 8 p.m. tomorrow night. Partly cloudy tonight with a slight chance for storms. Lows around 66, south winds 5 to 10 miles per hour. A mix of clouds and sun tomorrow. Chance for storms. Daytime highs approaching 93. And that's your forecast from North Iowa and Southern Minnesota's weather leader, Star 106. Currently, it's 73 degrees.

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7: Here's your updated forecast for North Iowa and Southern Minnesota. A heat advisory begins at noon tomorrow and remains in effect until 8 p.m. tomorrow night. Partly cloudy tonight with a slight chance for storms. Lows around 66, south winds 5 to 10 miles per hour. A mix of clouds and sun tomorrow. Chance for storms. Daytime highs approaching 93. And that's your forecast from North Iowa and Southern Minnesota's weather leader, Star 106. Currently 70.

0: proved it. 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
1: Is it over? Cologne and perfume? Has it never gone away?
2: This was like a time machine. This was like a time capsule that I discovered in my own house, Anna. Mm-hmm.
1: Jacquard. I remember Jacquard being the hottest smell. And Cool Water Cologne.
2: Sorry.
1: Thanks, Snoop.
2: Neither of those on my list.
1: Really?
2: Sorry.
1: Yep. Oh, disappointing. It's coming up next.
0: Star 106.

0: Anna and Raven in the morning.
1: Do you still wear cologne or perfume every single day? The trend of wearing it always goes ups and downs. There's always cycles of it. There's a period where all you see is perfume commercials and everybody's got the new perfume, and then nobody wears it for a while.
2: Yeah. There was a time, Anna, that I had a massive amount of cologne. And it's not like I wore it every single day, although there were years that I wore it every single day. And I would wear different kinds every day. It's not like I had a signature scent or anything like that. Recently, my wife has been telling me that I need to wear cologne again. And I said, why is that? Because I stink? She says, no, because I need to feel like you're dressing up for me a little bit, you know?
1: I mean, I think there is something incredibly sexy about a good smelling man.
2: Incredibly sexy,
1: right?
2: she says. Right. So here's what's happening in my household, though. So I recently, just this past weekend, cleaned out my closets and some of my drawers, and I came across what I'm calling a cologne time machine.
1: Oh.
2: Because it was all from like 2006, 2007, 2008.
1: You keep your cologne for 20 years.
2: When I was still, it was just in that drawer, you know, like you move from one house to the next, you pack up the box and you just go. I mean, frankly, I had to move the dresser in one piece, so that's how it went. So I pulled them all out, 10 colognes lined up on the counter, and I made my wife go through and smell them, because if you didn't know this, cologne goes bad.
1: Does it really?
2: I mean, that's what she's been telling me, but I'm not really sure. So we had a little bit of a smell testing session, if you will.
3: Yeah.
4: All right.
3: It smells like old. Like it used to smell good, but it sat for 20 years.
4: Mm. So it might have been good smelling at one time.
3: Yeah.
2: I want you to imagine that I just lined her up in the kitchen and she's like, what are we doing here? And I was like, you're going to smell these 10 colognes. She's like, that will give me a migraine. I'm like, perfect. Thanks for being a team player.
1: Good.
4: A little better? Okay.
3: That's a half.
4: A half.
2: She was measuring things in half good. On this counter, Versace, Armani Code, Unforgivable, Euphoria, Curve. I mean, we had the whole, we had the whole spectrum from the cheapest to something that was, you know, a little hoity-toity, like a, you know, $120 a bottle or whatever.
1: I can't believe you didn't have Jacar Cool Water.
2: No, I didn't have Jacar, and I was never a Cool Water guy, but I did have Acqua di Gio. I had that up there, too.
1: Yeah, that's a big one.
4: Number four.
3: I can't even smell it. Is that men's?
4: Yes, it's men's.
3: No.
2: How insulting. I gave her my favorites early on, and I thought that, like, that was going to be a thing, that she was going to like them, and she rejected every one of my favorites.
1: Maybe because they were 20 years old.
2: I mean, could have been, but what am I supposed to do? Go out and buy these bottles again and be like, try them now that they're new?
1: Maybe just buy one new one to start.
3: Is that the same one that smells old?
4: This is a new one.
3: It also smells like it's aged. No.
2: All of them smelled aged, okay. Not the effect I was looking for. I thought at one point she was just going to jump into my arms.
1: Right.
2: And be like, you know, this is so unbelievably attractive. But we tried a couple more.
4: No?
3: I don't know. That's kind of in the middle, though.
4: All right.
3: It's not as bad as some of the others.
4: Okay, here we go. Last one.
3: That one's in the middle.
4: That one's in the middle.
3: It smells like it's old, though.
4: Okay.
3: They smell expired.
2: Yeah. I asked her to describe her favorite one, if she could. Put it into words, basically, what the scent was.
3: Maybe when we first started dating?
4: That's what it smells like, dude.
3: A club in 2001.
4: So it's not like hints of vanilla or teak.
3: Oh, you want to know the... No, I'm like... Okay. Yeah, dance club back in 2001.
4: That's what it smells like.
3: Yeah.
2: So romantic. Yeah. I don't know if my wife and I were hanging out in 2001. I don't actually think that we were.
1: Well, she
2: go back and check the dates.
1: She liked the guys that smelled in the club.
2: Yeah, we didn't meet her. So after I asked her if she could identify any one of them, and the only one that she came up with was Armani.
1: All right. Well, because that's a popular one. I just looked it up. Standard shelf life for cologne is 3 to 5 years.
2: 3 to 5 years?
1: Yeah. It's time to throw them away.
2: Somebody could have died, honestly, with this taste test yesterday. I mean, we weren't eating them, though.
1: Good.
0: Anna and Raven in the morning. 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
1: You're a grown woman. Should your husband be giving you a curfew? 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Then you'll decide who's right. Couples Court's coming up next.

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0: I just leave it on all the time, like every time I get in the car. It's just good. Star 106, so good.

0: Raven. One couple.
1: Why would he go all the way to Oregon for this job when our life isn't there?
0: One problem.
2: Create so many opportunities for the family. I mean, we already have one kid in college already. And
0: you decide the outcome.
1: I think that it's going to be really hard on us.
2: It's just going to create so many opportunities.
3: Going to take work, guys. Good luck.
0: It's Couples Court on the Anna and Raven Show.
4: Every day a couple joins us. They let us know what their disagreement is about. And it's up for you to decide who's right. The Couples Court is presented by Robinhood. Your money, your move. It's Shelly and Victor. Shelly, what's going on?
5: Hey, so my husband is upset with me because I like to go out once a month with the girls. We'll usually like go to a restaurant, have dinner, then go crash at my best friend's place. So sometimes I like stay the whole night with her. Sometimes I'm out till 5 a.m., but like we're just decompressing from the world for a night. And so we have a great time, watch a movie, eat junk food, just a time where I can completely relax and not worry about the day-to-day tasks like taking care of the kids, cooking, cleaning, laundry, like everything that being a mother and wife entails. Mm. And my husband doesn't like this.
3: Victor, what's the problem? I mean, sounds like your wife's being relatively safe. It's a stress reliever. What's the issue here? I didn't even hear her say raging or dancing all night, Anna.
4: Mm-hmm.
3: Has anybody ever been incarcerated from this, Shelly?
5: Not yet.
3: I ask you again, Victor. What's the issue here? What's the problem?
6: Well, it's not so much that there's a big problem. I'm not trying to cancel these nights. I just think that a curfew of like 1 a.m. would be, you know, reasonable. I don't think it's a good look for someone, especially like Shelly, who's a mother of three, to go out, not come back at night, and to return in the morning. I don't know what the neighbors think, but if the roles were reversed, I'm pretty sure there would be some rumors about me.
3: Okay. I mean, talk is talk, but how you live in your household. I mean, Shelly, everybody's taken care of, I'm guessing here, right? You didn't find any of your young children out roaming the yard without a diaper when you returned home on one of these nights out?
5: No.
3: Okay, so, I mean, it sounds like everybody's safe. I understand the fact that sometimes you got to get out, right? Sometimes you got to blow off steam, and even if you go out for a few hours, it's not the same thing. You know, my wife and I, we both take trips of our own every year, and I feel like it's crucial.
4: No, I understand taking a trip, but she's not taking a trip. She's, like, going out till the next day.
3: When your girlfriend, it's a slumber party, it's a sleepover. You go out, you do whatever you want, you have a great time.
4: Yeah.
3: And you got no curfew, you got nothing you got to wake up for.
4: Yeah, I mean, I agree with all that, but I could also hear my father in the back of my head being like, Anna, you a mother, what are you doing? Go home to your kids.
3: Mm. Well, that's why you don't party at your dad's till 5 a.m.
4: Well, it's true.
3: you know?
4: I think it's harder when you have young kids. I think that's where, if your kids were in high school and they're out of the house and they didn't care what you were doing, that's, I think, maybe a little different, but I could be 100% wrong. I'm not sure about this. So let's see what the audience has to say. Is it such a big deal that Shelly goes out how often, you said?
5: Just like once a month.
4: Once a month with her girlfriends, and she'll stay out all night partying and come home the next day.
3: By partying, eating a pint of Haagen-Dazs at your girlfriend's house.
4: Yeah, but you go out first, right? You just go there after and, like, decompress. And
5: yeah, but we don't normally, like, go to a club or anything. It's normally a restaurant where we can have a margarita.
4: Gotcha.
3: I would rage. 1-800-330-9999. Whose side are you on? It's the Couples Court with Anna and Raven.
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4: Doesn't necessarily seem right to ask, is it okay to give your wife a curfew? Because that's not what he's saying. What he's saying is that it's not right that when his wife, Shelly, goes out once a month with her girlfriends, she doesn't just come home at like 1 o'clock in the morning. She stays out all night.
3: Mm-hmm.
4: She goes out all night, crashes at her girlfriend's house, or comes home at 5, 6 in the morning. He thinks it's just too much, especially because they have young children.
3: Yeah, well, I mean, listen, he's afraid about the look of it or whatever. It seems like on the surface. On the other hand, he says there's no behavior that's given him any pause here or any type of problem. It's not like they even go out to the club. They go out, they have dinner, they might go see a movie or something like that, and then they go hang out at one of the girlfriend's houses all night. It's a slumber party. It's a slumber party. They eat ice cream, they hang out, they have a good time.
4: But he doesn't understand why she just can't come home at one, like a normal
3: Because she
4: person.
3: Doesn't love you, right. Victor. Because she wants to be out there with her friends.
4: What do you think? 1-800-330-9999. It's Anna and Raven. Whose side are you on?
12: So, I think being a mom is not the only part of you. You are also a woman, a friend, a wife. So you also deserve to be able to get out and get away from the kids. It sounds like he has a little insecurity worrying about what his neighbors think and what the neighbors are going to say.
3: Mm-hmm. Yeah. I mean, I think it's important to indulge other aspects of yourself when you can, especially in a safe environment like that. And the kids don't need to be witness to that type of stuff, right? Like, I really don't.
4: Thanks, Autumn.
3: Thanks, Autumn.
4: Whose side are you on? 1-800-330-9999. It's a couple's court.
0: Star 106.

0: next day, and you had small children at home. Would you find that inappropriate? Because Victor does. Victor's upset that his wife Shelley does this once a month.
1: Yeah, I mean, like, there's nothing going on. There's never been a problem with it before, but he just doesn't know whether or not it's good look for a mother of three to be doing this. Shelley says, listen, this is me and my girl's girl time. It's not like we're even going to clubs or anything like that. Like, we go out, we have a nice meal or whatever. We might go to the movies, and then it's ice cream and girl talk and all that. I just feel like there's so much worse that could happen, dude.
0: Sure, but
1: order a pizza, relax.
0: He's like, why can't she come home at 1 in the morning? Why does she have to stay out all night to the next day?
1: Why does she have to do that to make you feel better, Victor?
0: What do you think? 1-800-330-9999. Isabella, whose side are you on?
2: I'm on Shelley's side. You know, I think that she should be able to do whatever she wants. If it's only once a month, I really don't think it's that big of a deal, number one. Mm-hmm. And number two, she's a grown woman. If she wants to go out and have a couple drinks with her girlfriends or maybe too many, she should be able to.
1: Yeah, I tend to agree with you. I think it's good to blow off steam.
0: Jay, what do you think about this? Whose side are you on?
3: I'm definitely on the wife's side. I don't see anything wrong with her going out once a month with friends. These sound like friends that she's been friends with for a very long time. If she's going out like that and you know, hanging out, and her husband most likely knows who they are.
1: Yeah.
3: Once a month is not a big deal for her to get away and just have a good time. It seems like she's still a good mom and taking care of her responsibilities at home with her children and her husband. So just leave her alone to just have a good time and let her just, you know, be out. I think that's great for her mental health and just for her as a person and a mom. That's definitely important, and he shouldn't take that away from her.
1: You know,
3: a lot of people don't have that.
1: Right. You know what's confusing to me? Why doesn't he just make it something fun with the kids when mom goes out to her girlfriends?
0: Right. They can have a sleepover downstairs.
1: Exactly. That's what I'm saying. Like, make it an occasion for everybody. Yeah. So,
0: and also for her mental health.
3: Absolutely.
0: A lot of times you get so stressed. You're going through all the motions, and there's so much. It's to have that one night that you're looking forward to.
1: It's a reset.
3: Yes. A lot of females battle with that. They battle with their mental health because of children, and they change their lives so drastically with getting married and having kids. Like, you got to trust your wife.
1: Right.
3: And leave her alone, man. Jeez.
1: Thanks, Jay.
4: Hi, this is Jen. I just wanted to call and say that I agree, as a married woman, we need to go out. Even when a husband goes out, I send him away to go out and hang out with the boys, because it's just like Autumn said, we need to go out and actually have some time for ourselves.
5: The verdict is in. Jury foreman, what are the results?
0: Shelley, our audience agreed with you today. It's once a month. It's once a month that you get to go out and have fun and not have to worry about the kids and know that they're being well taken care of. And who cares about appearances? As long as you trust your wife, no big deal.
6: I do trust her. I just want to make that clear. But, you know, if everybody else thinks it's reasonable, then I'll agree with that.
1: Victor, I think what it is you need to find a thing of your own, right? Like, I'm sure that you realize, like, there's certain months that she needs that night out more than others. And if that's the case, then that's just good for her mentally. And that's good for all of you, right? So you got to find something like that that you enjoy doing that's not really obstructive to, you know, what you guys all have going on. And you might even appreciate it more. Congratulations, Shelley. You are raging again. Coming up whenever the next... When's the next weekend? When are we doing this?
7: And 2 weeks is the next one.
1: 2 weeks, Anna. 2 weeks.
0: All right. If you have a problem, too, send an email. couplescore@annaandraven.com.
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4: Have you ever gone on a solo trip? 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I'm just going somewhere for a couple days.
5: Peace out.
4: Yep. It's becoming a huge thing, and I threatened my kids with it the other day. I'm not sure if it was the right thing to do. It's coming up next.
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0: Hannah and Raven in the morning.
1: Interesting stat here. 72% of American women choose to take solo trips.
2: Really?
1: 72% seems wild. 65% of women have taken a vacation without their partner. The stat that I don't see here, which is the one I'm really interested in, is how many moms have taken solo trips without their kids.
2: I would be very, very curious as to the age grouping of this, right? Because my mother has always taken solo trips. And I remember this very vividly. You know, she probably started after she was like 45 or 50, if I had to guess, right? Like, there was a certain time where she started doing it. But she's done it over the years, and she continues to do it.
1: I've never gone on a trip by myself, ever in my life. Mm. And I've never lived by myself. You know, I've always met my husband in college, so that was kind of it. But there's this huge popularity and surge of mom solo trips. Like, there's a whole list of where moms are going by themselves to recharge. And I was just talking to one of my girlfriends about this the other day. She's like, I'm never sitting by myself in silence with my own thoughts. And it's because you're constantly consuming content or chasing your kids or going to work. And you're constantly just going.
2: Thinking about what you need to do later that day, tomorrow, whatever it may be. There's always a plan instead of just quietly sitting.
1: So there's this list of places that are the best to go for mom solo trips.
2: Okay.
1: And there's everything from Napa Valley to the Dominican Republic to ranches in Italy, spas, and places to kind of find yourself and find solitude.
2: I'd be very cautious going to another country by myself.
1: Well, that's what I said.
2: Especially a place that's like a vacation.
1: Funny you should bring that up, Raven.
2: Okay.
1: Because as you know, Raven, my dream is to always go on an African safari.
2: Yes.
1: I've wanted to go on an African safari my entire life. It's you know, one of my bucket list things. Last week, I was in Disney World with my children and my husband. And if you've ever
2: been. He was there, too.
1: He was there, also there. And if you've ever gone on a trip that's as active as that with your family, you know that there are certain times where you break down.
2: Oh, yeah.
1: Like, you've had enough of these people that you love so dearly and you can't take it anymore.
2: Family vacations are tough.
1: Now, we are at Animal Kingdom and I am in my glory because we have just ridden the safari and it is close to Africa as I've ever gotten in my life.
2: It's my favorite.
1: Except we're in Orlando.
2: Yeah.
1: And it's basically a zoo, right?
2: Also my favorite spot, though.
1: Yeah.
2: Also my favorite spot.
1: Now, they want to leave because they want to go ride the rides and I want to go see the animals and I am frustrated and I am angry and I lose my mind. Now, we get home last night, and here's a conversation I have with my teenager, Hayden.
3: Hayden, remember when we were on vacation and I was really frustrated and I told you I was going by myself to Africa?
4: Yeah.
3: How did you feel about that?
4: It was okay because I don't know if you meant it or not.
3: What if I wanted to go on a mom solo trip? How would you feel about that?
4: I mean, it would be kind of weird.
3: Why?
4: Because I don't know if you've ever gone on a trip by yourself.
3: I haven't, but what if I wanted to? It's a thing now.
4: I mean, where are you going on this mom solo trip?
3: Africa, to safari, to see the giraffes and the elephants and tigers. Like the big five, they call it. I also want to go on a gorilla truck. I'm not sure if it's the same trip, but it's on my list.
4: I mean, you do you, I guess. Stay safe.
1: She doesn't mean that. She would be so mad, you know?
2: I mean, yeah, but, you know, it's good advice, too. Stay safe.
1: Yeah.
2: You know, if you're going to go out there and you're going to do that, especially by yourself, you know, stay safe.
1: But you know what? I just want to know, if you've ever gone on a mom solo trip before, a solo trip at all, where did you go and did you enjoy it? Or if you're planning one, where do you want to go? 1-800-330-9999.
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1: 72% of American women are choosing to take solo trips, and a lot of them are moms. Mom solo trips are trending like crazy. I've never been on a solo trip in my life.
2: Yeah.
1: I definitely threatened my kids when we were in Disney last week because I had just about had enough, and I said, I'm going to Africa by myself on a safari.
2: Yeah. I think girls' trips and guys' trips are very, I think they're necessary. I think they're great.
1: But that's different than
2: that's
1: a solo
2: different.
1: Trip.
2: Yeah, that's still a group trip.
1: Right, that's different. I've gone on girls' trips. I've never traveled by myself. If you have, where did you go? 1-800-330-9999.
0: Yeah. 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

0: Raven.
1: 72% of American women are choosing to take solo trips, and a growing number of those women are moms. Mom solo trips are on the rise, and I've never done it before, but I'm curious. If you told the kids, don't worry, dad's in charge, or you know, grandma's got you, and you took off so you could get some me time, where did you go and how was it? 1-800-330-9999. Stephanie?
2: So this last weekend, actually, I took a four-day reprieve. I got really sick and ended up in the hospital.
3: Oh. So
2: I wouldn't necessarily recommend that, but it was the most quiet and most sleep I've had in several years.
3: It's funny. Anna, over the years, has said to me at least a half a dozen times that she would like to be hospitalized when she wasn't feeling well because she feels like she could get the best nap ever.
1: Well, because I don't have to take care of the kids. Because at that point, I know this sounds crazy, Stephanie, and you know it's weird to say it out loud, somebody else is just taking care of you, and you can truly rest, and you'll be fed, and you'll be taken care of. As a mom, I get that. It's like it's a forced break.
3: Are you okay, Stephanie?
1: Right. Most importantly.
3: Yeah.
2: Totally fine. It was great not having to figure out what to do for dinner for 4 days.
3: Right? I love that they're trying. Most people are dying to get out of the hospital, and you're asking, no. Can I stay another day?
1: Oh, her mom solo trip was to the emergency room.
2: Yeah. And I had my own room, so it was very peaceful.
1: You could watch TV. That Nobody was nice. Telling you what to watch. Oh, I get it. Steph, I'm with you. Remember when I got my colonoscopy?
3: I know. I was just going to say, it was your favorite nap ever. Anna and Raven, who's this?
4: This is Mary Jane.
3: Mary, tell us about your solo mom trip.
4: I've been to Iceland by myself.
3: Wow.
4: I've been to Spain by myself.
3: Uh-huh.
4: I've been on 3 cruises by myself.
3: Oh, my gosh. Where is your partner?
4: It's working. Watching the kids.
3: Watching the kids.
1: And
3: if you were on a cruise and I'm home watching the kids, 3 times?
1: Mary Jane, you are my spirit animal.
3: Three times.
1: Where are you going to go next?
4: Italy by myself.
1: Oh my gosh.
3: What is he doing? What did you do in Iceland? Did you go to the volcano? Did you go down in the mountain? What did you do?
4: Went and sat in the Blue Lagoon.
3: Oh,
4: it was
3: nice.
4: Awesome.
3: Yep.
4: He doesn't like to travel, so I go by myself.
3: That's
4: awesome.
3: Crazy.
4: I meet so many nice people. I always feel safe. I'm very careful. It's great.
1: Yeah.
4: It's like my mental health break.
1: I believe it, and everybody's saying it's good for you. Thanks, Mary Jane. Do you?
4: Do it.
3: Hey, Suzanne, did you take a mom solo trip, girl solo trip, or are you taking one?
5: I've done a few. It's amazing. I've gone to Italy, and then I've just gone down to Florida a few times by myself just to sit at the beach and hang out.
1: That sounds amazing. Just imagine sitting on a beach lounger by the water and reading a book.
3: Yeah,
5: exactly.
3: My mom used to do Florida.
5: And then I went to Europe by myself because no one was interested in the things that I wanted to see, and it's just so nice because you can just get up in the morning and go, you know, explore, not have to be worried about if the other person likes it. So.
1: Did your kids care?
5: No, they didn't. They were like, you know, oh my God, have fun. I said, you go. I asked them if they wanted to come. No one's interested right now.
3: You know what? Listen, I applaud you. The whole thing about going to see what you want to see, because no matter who you travel with, there's always some compromise, even if you love that person.
1: Well, it's true.
3: There's compromise.
5: Exactly.
3: The thing I hate the most about family trips is dinner. Waiting for other people to be ready, figuring out where everybody wants to go. I just want a steak. Get out of my way.
1: I just feel like as a mom, you never have, like, you always do what the kids want to do.
3: Yes.
1: Right? So you don't really get that opportunity to actually.
5: We are the ones that compromise ourselves for everyone else.
3: Yes.
5: So the time to go away is necessary so that you can continue. Like, once a year is good because that's what gives me the mindset to continue and just come back happier.
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1: Learned anything from the World Cup? It said if you're asked to take a photo with a random baby in a bathtub, say no.
2: Don't ever.
1: Don't do it. Just say no. Like, no, you know what? It doesn't seem like a good idea for my future.
2: Yeah.
1: Right?
2: I mean, if that child doesn't belong to you, don't make that happen.
1: Yeah, it's coming up next.
2: Whoa.
3: Star 106.

0: Mornings are Anna and Raven.
1: Spain, for the second time in their history, have won the World Cup.
2: So what have we learned from the World Cup final yesterday? We've learned that after Spain's 1-0 defeat over Argentina, that when you're asked to take a photo with a random baby in a bathtub, don't do it, Raven.
3: No, you should never do that.
2: You should not.
3: Especially as a grown man.
2: Right.
3: I mean, like, if you're a mother or something like that, you might be able to do better with that. But when you're a grown man, don't do that.
2: One of the craziest storylines from yesterday's game was that Lionel Messi, years ago, he's 39, he did a soccer calendar where the players took these cute photos with babies. Well, the baby in his photo was Lamine Yamal, the 19-year-old soccer prodigy playing for Spain, who yesterday, with the help of his team, handed Messi and Argentina a loss.
3: You know what? Never do that again. All right? Obviously, you cursed your team there.
2: It was so strange.
3: I'm glad that the rest of the world enjoyed this soccer thing, you know?
2: Soccer was good.
3: You know?
2: Soccer was great. I've been saying for years this was going to be a big deal, and Raven said, nobody cares about soccer.
3: Yeah. No, listen, you know what? I watched it yesterday.
2: Now you want a trophy?
3: I watched it yesterday. I'm just going to say that I feel like we did a really good job with it here in America.
2: For the last decade, he has put down soccer every chance I've brought it up. But
3: it's
2: all
3: true.
2: Of a sudden now he wants a jersey.
3: I mean, I had a good time watching it this time. I mean, I didn't watch all that much. I kind of watched like parts of like 2-3 games.
2: Cool.
3: But it seemed like people enjoyed it.
2: Yeah,
3: so
2: that's
3: what I liked.
2: You're certainly the person we want our news from when
3: it comes
2: to soccer.
3: Thank you.
2: The one thing that was controversial, besides the brawl that broke out when Argentina just basically started fighting Spain at the end of it, which kind of stunk.
3: Well, listen, you know, I mean, don't start out, won't be nothing.
2: Was the halftime show, because this was the first time there was a halftime show for a World Cup, and it started with Madonna.
3: Why is she doing it over like
2: she did like a
3: some over like beat of like. Yeah, it was like, you know, Disco Inferno or something,
2: well,
3: right?
2: Well, that's exactly what she did. But everything was basically AI, and it was done behind the scenes. She lip-synced 13 seconds in front of the actual crowd. But the problem
3: I didn't
2: is not
3: see her.
2: That. Well, because she was the beginning.
3: Okay. Yeah, I didn't even notice that. Okay.
2: One of the highlights was the Muppets singing Seven Nation Army. That was awesome. And that was Animal on drums. Like, it was so weird what a mashup they had. Because they went to Madonna, to the Muppets.
3: And then... That was when I started watching. Was BTS. When BTS came out. And the weird, like, interludes, too, with Ted Lasso. Like, that was strange, I thought, too.
2: Ted Lasso brought out Justin Bieber when everybody was kind of amped because it was, like, a lot of power. Then all of a sudden, Justin Bieber decided to bring everybody down.
3: Right. Loving you,
2: that's Justin Bieber's new thing, is that he just sings really sad songs by himself with a guitar.
3: It's like going to your therapist's office and, you know, whatever. It's whatever.
2: I think the highlight was the kids singing at the end.
3: That was nice. Shakira was awesome.
2: Here's the problem. There's a lot of criticism because it was a lot stuffed in 11 minutes and 46 seconds.
3: Yes.
2: So it was trying to like keep up with what was going, and it almost didn't make sense and it didn't flow. And it was like they were just trying to put all these massive people in, and it was
3: definitely
2: discombobulated.
3: Yeah.
2: I thought Shakira with the Uganda kids were phenomenal.
3: That was cute. Yeah.
2: People kept saying like Shakira doing same old Shakira. Yeah.
3: Yeah, that's Shakira.
2: That's Shakira.
3: That's on brand.
2: That's what she does.
3: We like that.
2: The rest of it, Muppets were great. Kids were great.
3: Yeah.
2: Shakira was great.
3: Madonna,
2: everything else.
3: Yeah. Well, we'll see you in 4 years.
0: Mornings are Anna and Raven. 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
2: Disaster. You know, you always look forward to getting away, doing something different and fun. And then you come home and something happened that takes all your joy away.
3: Oh, yeah.
2: It's like all that relaxation and reset that you had over the last few days gone because that one thing has happened.
3: Wiped out.
2: Yeah. I had one of those moments this past weekend and I almost wasn't sitting in this chair. It's coming up next.
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0: Raven.
1: It was Saturday night. After our flight had been delayed for the last 8 hours, I'm sitting on the floor at LAX. Dakota, my 7-year-old, is asleep on my lap. And I'm tired, and I don't know what to do. And all of a sudden, here comes the text that our flight has been canceled.
2: Nice.
1: So I say to my husband, all right, well, go to the gate people and find out when we can rebook and reschedule.
2: That's fun.
1: They come back and they say, Tuesday afternoon.
2: Good luck.
1: What? Wow. JetBlue, are you serious? You know, here's the thing about vacations. It's like you're always excited and you're always looking forward to them. And truthfully, so my daughter is a patient at the Food Allergy Institute in Long Beach, California. So we have to go out there every 10 weeks for her treatments. So it's not really necessarily a vacation, but we try to make it fun for my family every time we have to go.
2: Well, it's a smart thing to do.
1: Yep. And when they, the worst part about vacations, I would have to say, is when you come home to a disaster or when you have problems getting home, when your flights are delayed, your flights are canceled, because now you have all this unexpected planning that you have to do.
2: Well, you'd like to, you know, kind of ease back into your regular life and think that, oh, well, I'm so relaxed and I'm so recharged. And instead, you know, they've heaped something extra on your plate at that moment. And that changes the whole thing.
1: Yeah. And I feel bad because the people, we checked every flight. There was no flights that were going to bring us home that night.
2: Yeah.
1: And there were no flights that were going to bring us home yesterday either. And I was panicked. And then I overheard the couple next to us that they had found an American Airlines flight that was flying about 3 hours away from where we live. And I said, you know what? Book it. Book it. I go, I'd rather we get within 3 hours of our home than where we are now.
2: I mean, why do you feel bad? It's not like you stole their seats.
1: No, I did.
2: Oh.
1: So they're on the phone with somebody.
2: And they're like, wait a minute, what? There's a flight.
1: And I said to Paul, I go, okay. He was so fast on the American Airlines app. I felt so bad for that family.
2: Oh,
1: but
2: that's bad.
1: We took the last 4 seats on that flight.
2: Well, you know, I mean.
1: I was like, I have to go to work on Monday. And Paul's like, everybody has to go to work on Monday.
2: I was going
1: to
2: say, nobody in that couple had to work yesterday. You know what? We got back from a break ourselves yesterday. And listen, you know, bedtime, same thing. It's about 8, 9 o'clock around my house. And I'm sitting on the couch and all of a sudden I heard a pop. And I thought it was just fireworks, somebody in my neighborhood doing something crazy. But the house behind my direct neighbor's house, like across the street from us, it went up in flames yesterday. Thank God everybody's okay.
1: You're right.
2: To find out after. But I mean, it was very scary, number one. And it was close proximity. There are huge chunks of ash that fell all over my house and backyard. And that's not a terrible thing, right? I mean, again, you know, for us, it was an easy situation for us. But all the bedroom windows were open.
1: Mm.
2: So we were like ready for bed. And then our master bedroom completely smoked out.
1: Yeah.
2: So we had to like move ourselves into the guest room last night with the dogs, with our clothes, all this stuff, try and fumigate the bedroom. And it just changes the entire routine. Not to mention it's a queen size bed versus a king. And I hate that mattress.
1: Oh, my husband and I. My husband and I sleep on a queen size bed every night.
2: Oh, no. We're rolling into each other.
1: No,
2: we're
1: like
2: bumping
1: that.
2: Each other. Not fun.
1: I like that. You know, it's funny. Whenever you come home and there's a vacation disaster, you come home to it. It's like it ruins everything. And I think everybody's got that story. That story of what went wrong when on the way home or when you got home from vacation. What happened to you? 1-800-330-9999.
0: 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Yeah. 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
6: Disaster. It's like the worst when you're so excited to go away. You have a great trip and then you come home to a disaster. Something happened at the house. My flight got canceled on Saturday. JetBlue didn't want to fly me home till Tuesday. I was like, are you serious right now?
7: For your own safety, ma'am.
6: Oh, my God.
7: For your own safety.
6: It was frantic to get my family home yesterday. It was 36 hours of travel. How about that?
7: I'll never forget. I had a friend when we were growing up. His family would never go on vacation. One of those, an Italian family, they would never go on vacation, always working. And they went to Italy. So they were gone one time for 3-4 weeks. They came back and their laundry, which was on the second floor of a 4-story condo, burst.
6: Yeah, no.
7: And it destroyed the entire house.
6: No, I had that happen to me. It didn't destroy the whole house. We were in Mexico on vacation. Hayden was little. I think she was like 2 or 3 years old.
7: Yeah.
6: And came home. We walked in the front door. I said, "What's that smell?" Because you know it's a smell.
7: Yeah.
6: Right?
7: Well, I mean, something's off. Right.
6: We lived in a condo. The second floor, the washing machine had, I guess it exploded. I don't know what happened.
7: Yeah.
6: And it was coming through our dining room, like the ceiling.
7: Yeah.
6: It was coming through.
7: That's what happened when there's it dropped through.
6: Well, this one didn't. It didn't drop through, but it was a huge hole. It was like halfway through. I was like, well, this stinks. Now what are we going to do?
7: Don't walk underneath it.
6: No. So I did what any logical adult would do. I called my dad.
7: Yeah.
6: I was like, Dad.
7: Close the door, walk back out.
6: What was your vacation disaster? 1-800-330-9999. You came home and you were like, oh, no.

0: Raven.
1: Vacation disasters. You know what it's like. You get home and something has gone terribly wrong, or you're traveling home and you've had a great time and now something is going to ruin it. I had my flight canceled on Saturday. JetBlue said, we can't rebook you till Tuesday. Mm. It was frantic for me to find a flight home to get my family back.
2: Yeah, that's like the bottom dropping out. There was a fire in my neighborhood when we got back from a break recently, and it removed our ability to sleep upstairs in our house. Obviously, it could have been worse. Thank God nobody was hurt.
1: Your vacation disaster. You came home, and what did you find? 1-800-330-9999.
3: We didn't even get to return before the disaster hit. We were in Jamaica. We were in the airport waiting for our flight. My husband comes over and tells me they're canceling all the flights. We were there the day the air traffic controllers decided to go on strike.
2: Oh, nice.
3: Shutting down the island as everyone's scrambling to find hotels and places. We ended up having to stay. I mean, it was Jamaica, so it wasn't too bad.
2: Right.
3: We had to stay there for an extra, three nights or something.
2: Mm. Yeah.
3: So, and I had to call into work.
2: Yeah.
3: And they're like, I was like, hey, I'm stuck in Jamaica. They're like, Jamaica, Queens? I'm like, no, the island of Jamaica.
2: Right.
1: Yeah. But here's the worst part is we ended up having to spend another night there at the airport hotel and whatever. It's like, when you're ready to come home, you're ready to come home.
2: Oh, of course.
1: So then when you figure out, no, I'm not getting home for another day or two, that stinks because your mindset is already, you've got to wash your laundry, you got to get back to work.
2: Yeah, it's not like you spent that day playing shuffleboard and making dinner reservations.
1: Right.
2: You were dealing with this inconvenience the whole time.
1: Yeah.
2: On the other hand, when it was over, give me a Mai Tai and find me on the beach, and I'll see you in 2 days.
1: Andrew, you got back from vacation, and what happened?
4: So I have this garden. I love this garden. I grow my own vegetables. It provides me with everything I need to make a salad in the summer. But one time I was going on vacation, and I have this chicken wire fence that I use to keep the bunnies out. And I was trying to set up this automatic sprinkler system, but I forgot to close it again. And when I got back, I had no garden.
2: Oh, they just ate it all?
1: They ate it. Yeah. Oh.
2: It's the circle of life.
1: But it's so disappointing when you spend so much time on a garden and you really pour your heart and soul into it, and then something like that happens and you're like, that deer just showed up and crushed all my dreams.
2: It's crazy. Alicia's doing a lot of planting and a lot of tending to plants now, and there's gardening in the future and all sorts of flowers over the place, and she hated everything that we had to keep alive before, and now it's like a whole nurturing side of her.
1: My husband's been working hard, and there's a couple things that have died, and I've been very sad to have to report it to him.
2: Oh.
1: You know, because I have to tell him, be like, hey, that bush is dead. And he'll be, he's like, why?
2: I don't know. Right. Go out and talk to him. We tried so hard.
1: I'm like, I don't
2: know. It's not dead yet. We're still trying.
1: And it's one of those things where there's nothing I can say at that moment that makes it better. So I was like, of course,
2: you just have to sit with him.
1: I say the stupidest thing possible. I go, do you remember to water it?
2: Why? Why would you say that?
1: I mean, it's like, of course I remember to water it. It's been raining for 4 days.
2: There's sometimes you are my work sibling, and right now you sound just like my work wife.
1: Yeah.
2: It's the exact type of thing she would say.
1: Well, it was a question at the time, but turns out he watered it, or he claimed to. We don't
2: sit with him in silence and maybe pat his hand.
1: Yeah. Well, I asked him, when are you going to move it? Are you going to take it out?
2: And you immediately want it, destroyed at that point.
1: It's right in the front of the house.
2: Just remember, it's in a better place now.
1: Is it? Vacation disaster. You came home to what? 1-800-330-9999.
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13: Here's your updated forecast for North Iowa and Southern Minnesota. A heat advisory begins at noon today and continues until 8 p.m. tonight. Chance for storms today. Otherwise, partly cloudy. High of 90. Winds out of the southwest, 8 to 15 miles per hour. Slight chance of severe thunderstorms tonight. Lows level off around 66. Mainly clear skies. And that's your forecast from North Iowa and Southern Minnesota's weather leader, Star 106. Currently 70.
14: Good morning. Here's a look at local news this hour for the KGLO Newsroom. I'm Bob Fisher. Heat, air quality, and severe storms are part of the forecast for North Central Iowa today. The Iowa Department of Natural Resources has issued an air quality alert for the eastern half of Iowa through at least 11 a.m. today. Monitors throughout the state on Sunday are reporting hourly fine particulates at concentrations the EPA considers unhealthy due to smoke. At this level, sensitive groups for people as well as the general public may experience health effects. Fine particulates near and above EPA health standards are expected to persist and spread westward on Monday. The DNR recommends that sensitive people avoid longer intense outdoor activities. Consider rescheduling or moving activities indoors. Sensitive groups include people with respiratory illness or heart disease, older adults, children, teens, pregnant women, and outdoor workers. Everyone else should reduce longer intense activities and take more breaks during outdoor activities. Heat advisories in effect from noon today to 8 p.m. this evening. Heat index values of 100 over 105 are expected in North Central Iowa this afternoon into the early evening. Hot temperatures and high humidity may cause heat illness. Make sure you're drinking plenty of fluid, stay in an air-conditioned room, stand out of the sun, and check up on relatives and neighbors. Most of our listing areas under an enhanced risk of severe weather for today and tonight. Damaging wind is the primary threat, though, through large hail and a tornado and heavy rain are all possible. State climatologist Justin Glisson says Iowa's short-term forecast indicates temperatures should fall into the 80s late next week, this coming week. But Glisson says the El Nino weather pattern in the Pacific Ocean is likely to have a major impact on temperatures this fall and winter.
15: There's an 81% chance that it will be a very strong El Nino. This could be the warmest year on record because more cloud cover in the Pacific locks in that global temperature, and that's where we see a global average temperature that's much above average.
14: Listen to his comments during the Iowa Press program that aired over the weekend at Iowa PBS. One of two men charged with attempted murder after shooting at a Mason City convenience store in June has pleaded not guilty. Criminal complaints filed in Sargento County District Court accused 19-year-old Derek Ellis and 21-year-old Javon Maxwell of attempted murder, reckless use of a firearm, and participation in a riot after an incident in the Quick Start parking lot at 1502 South Federal on June 3rd. Ellis is accused of shooting at another person multiple times in the parking lot, while Maxwell drove his vehicle into the parking lot, which police say set in motion the chain of events leading to the shooting. Ellis also faces a charge of going armed with intent, while Maxwell also faces a charge of making a false statement and acquiring a weapon. Ellis late last week filed a written plea of not guilty. District Judge Blake Dorman said his trial to start on September 15th at Sargento County District Court. Maxwell has his arraignment hearing scheduled for July 27th. Attempted murder is a Class B felony punishable by up to 25 years in prison, with a mandatory of 70% having to be served prior to the consideration for parole. The Newman Knights head to Carroll today for the state baseball tournament as they'll take on Ankeny Christian. Join us for the coverage starting just around 10:45 this morning and 11 o'clock the first pitch on AM 1300 KGLO. From the KGLO newsroom, I'm Bob Fisher reporting.
0: Back to what you came for. Hannah and Raven in the morning. The best mix all day. Star 106.

The National Weather Service in the Twin Cities has issued a severe thunderstorm warning for Freeborn County in south-central Minnesota, Southern Steele County in south-central Minnesota, southeastern Waseca County in south-central Minnesota, until 7:45 a.m. At 7 a.m., severe thunderstorms were located along a line from 13 miles north of Blooming Prairie to near New Richland, or along a line from 12 miles east of Altoona to 16 miles southwest of Altoona, moving southeast at 40 miles per hour. Hazard, 60 miles per hour wind gusts and quarter-size hail. This is a radar-indicated threat. The following impacts are expected. Hail damage to vehicles is expected. Expect wind damage to roofs, siding, and trees. Locations impacted include Otisco, Lemond, Hope, Rice Lake State Park, New Richland, Steele Center, Ellendale, Bixby, Heartland, Blooming Prairie, Geneva, Clark's Grove, Hallandale, Albert Lea Airport, Meyer Big Island State Park, Albert Lea, Hayward, Glenville, Myrtle, and London. Seek shelter inside a well-built structure and stay away from windows. These storms are capable of producing damaging winds and large hail. Repeating, a severe thunderstorm warning has been issued until 7:45 a.m. for the following county: Freeborn, Minnesota,

0: mornings are Anna and Raven.
1: They said, ma'am, we can't get you on another flight for 3 days. And I was like, no.
2: Yeah, right at that moment, you want a volcano at that counter, but you realize that's not going to help you.
1: Right. You know, your vacation disaster, it's either something that happened on the way home that completely ruined your trip, or when you walked in the door, something bad happened. What happened to you? 1-800-330-9999. Nina.
3: Yeah, it was when my puppy was like about a year old at this point. And we had hired a dog sitter to come over twice a day, walk her, feed her, all of that. But she just destroyed the entire apartment. Anything that was within her reach was chewed on or pulled apart. It was an absolute disaster. Apparently, the dog sitter just thought we lived in that state of disarray.
1: Mm. Gosh, there is nothing I can't stand more than leaving Lila behind when we go on vacation, my rescue dog. Because she has so much...

0: National Weather Service in La Crosse has issued a severe thunderstorm warning for northwestern Mitchell County in north-central Iowa, western Olmsted County in southeastern Minnesota, Maurer County in southeastern Minnesota, Dodge County in southeastern Minnesota, western Fillmore County in southeastern Minnesota, until 8 a.m. At 7.05 a.m., severe thunderstorms were located along a line extending from near Rochester to near Blooming Prairie to Heartland, moving southeast at 45 miles per hour. Hazard, 60 miles per hour wind gusts. This is a radar-indicated threat. Impact, expect damage to roofs, siding, and trees. Severe thunderstorms will be near Rochester, Stuartville, and Hayfield around 7:10 a.m. Austin and Brownsdale around 7:15 a.m. Graham Meadow around 7:25 a.m. Other locations in the path of these severe thunderstorms include Spring Valley, Wyckoff, Rose Creek, Adams, Lyle, and Leroy. For your protection, move to an interior room on the lowest floor of a building. Repeating, a severe thunderstorm warning has been issued until 8 a.m. for the following counties in Minnesota, Dodge, Fillmore, Maurer and Olmsted, and Mitchell, Iowa.
1: Off for 2 days. Guys. It was probably cold the first 24 of that.
2: That steak, I probably spent $20 on it. No way. Right. You're going to eat it tonight.
1: Right. Fire up the grill.
2: Kiara, how about you? Came home from vacation. It was a disaster.
3: Okay, so this was a person. My ex was passed out on my couch with empty beer cans everywhere. He tried to cook. It was just a mess. And it was my fault. I forgot to change the door code. He was trying to explain. He missed me and all of that stuff. But my house was a wreck. Like, why are you trying to cook in my house?
1: Yeah, let's call the police.
2: And what's he doing in your house? Yeah. Like, that's terrifying. You walk in your door, you don't expect to see anybody, and you're your deadbeat ex on your couch.
1: Yeah.
3: Exactly.
1: Some of those things you got to see before it happens, right? I hope we're thinking about dating a different type of individual since then. I think that's, you know, a good choice,
3: absolutely.
1: Right? Yeah.
3: Yeah, I'm getting a ring cam, too.
2: Ring cam's a good idea. Also, changed locks. I hope you did that.
3: Yeah.
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2: How'd your weekend go? Were you mad? Were you sad? Were you glad? Raven, I have this one little guy in my mind, and I can't stop thinking about him and his flippers.
1: What?
2: 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All right, so how was your weekend? 1-800-330-9999, and I'll tell you about a seal that broke my heart. It's coming up next.
4: What? 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

0: Hannah and Raven in the morning.
1: Were you mad, sad, or glad this weekend? Were you mad, sad, or glad this weekend?
2: Oh, summer weekends, they hit different. Were you mad, sad, or glad this weekend? You can always call and share your story at 1-800-330-9999. Raven, producer Sophia, producer Justin. I was all three, but I would like to focus on being sad and also, which led to glad. There was a seal.
3: You know, I'm just going to point out that typically you don't let me go two ways. No, all right, so this better be good.
2: There was a seal.
3: Okay.
2: And a seal that had come up on a boat ramp. I was visiting Catalina Island and with my family this past weekend. And the seal, thought was like, performing tricks for a crowd. And I was like, oh my God, there's a seal!
3: Look at how wonderful!
2: And then I realized that the seal was injured. Paul, my husband, was like, Anna, stop taking photos, because all of a sudden he had seen what the seal looked like from behind, and it must have been like a boat strike.
3: Oh.
2: And my heart, I couldn't breathe. And then, you know, they called the police, and then the marine people were coming to rehabilitate and take the seal. And, like, I can't stop thinking about that seal.
3: Yeah.
2: Like, I'm like, what? And the people that take care of these animals when they're injured and they take them and they take them to these special centers and whatever they do, they're saints. So I'm glad that they exist, but I was really sad about the whole seal situation. And the fact that the seal knew to come up on the boat ramp to get help. Like, it traumatized me.
3: It's amazing how animals do that. I've actually had a bunch of seal videos in my feed lately of them doing and them being, they're running on a beach and they're being, like, chased by people that are trying to help them because they're caught up in nets and whatnot. Mm. And at that moment, you're thinking to yourself, why do we need boats anyway? Why do boats have to run into seals and whales and all that? It's wrong.
2: Yeah, I was sad. But I'm glad that people exist that take care of animals like this. So thank you. All right. Raven, nice. Mad, sad, or glad this weekend?
3: I'm mad at Canada. All right? Enough with the fires already. I mean, I know you probably can't help it, and you know, I hope we're doing something to help somewhere, but enough with the smoke. I heard a meteorologist use the term smoke season. I'm not here for this happening every single year. This is a big problem, right? Wherever this fire is, let's put it out. All right, let's put those fires out, Canada.
2: Right.
3: Because I'm upset with this.
2: Climate change. Sophia, mad, sad, or glad this weekend?
4: Well. Glad. I mean, eventful weekend, but what is sticking out to me the most is my farmer's market bread. Now, I have been waiting a whole year for the farmer's market to come back so that I could get my olive bread. And it's been open for 2 months now, and they've been out of stock every single time I go. This weekend, I got it, you guys.
3: Oh, my gosh.
4: It was so amazing. I missed it so much.
3: How much bread can you buy? Do they put you on a limit or whatever?
4: I think
3: can you
4: buy
3: it all up?
4: It's so popular that they do put me on a limit.
3: That's it.
4: Not just
3: one
4: me.
3: Loaf.
4: Everybody.
2: Yeah, two
4: everybody.
2: Loaves. They're like, oh, no. Here comes producer Sophia. Only four loaves
3: Stop
2: for her.
3: Stop her. Yeah.
2: Justin, mad, sad, or glad this weekend?
5: Glad. Mm-hmm. Glad. I saw one of my absolute favorite artists in a sold-out show, high energy, fantastic show, one of my favorites, top five show. The only downside was I went onto a site that shows the set list for everything that he played because there was no phones, no nothing, so I couldn't just like type it as I was going, so I couldn't rely on my memory. And I looked up the show previous that he had played, got such a wide catalog, so just a completely different set list. I'm going, oh, I missed that song because he played that the other place, and oh, that one. But there's no complaints because it was all amazing. But I'm like, oh.
3: I always think that's really bold when an artist just doesn't play the hits. They're just like, I'm going to come out here and play whatever. And the song was not lacking for the loss of those hits.
2: It's always fascinating to me because I look up set lists, too. I want to know exactly what I'm looking forward to.
3: I don't do that.
2: I do it because I want to know when I can leave to get to the parking lot to beat the traffic.
3: Oh, no.
2: Which is an old lady thing to do.
3: Oh.
2: It is. All right. Mad, sad, or glad this weekend. 1-800-330-9999.
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21: Here's your updated forecast for North Iowa and southern Minnesota. A heat advisory begins at noon today and continues until 8 p.m. tonight. Chance for storms today, otherwise partly cloudy. High of 90. Winds out of the southwest, 8 to 15 miles per hour. Slight chance of severe thunderstorms tonight. Lows level off around 66. Mainly clear skies. And that's your forecast from North Iowa and southern Minnesota's weather leader, Star 106. Currently 70.
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3: 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Maya, what's going on?
4: So my brother-in-law is going through a divorce because he cheated on his wife. And he's asking to stay with us for a few months while he figures out whatever's going to happen with his marriage and his kids. But he destroyed his family. And now he's trying to figure out like where he's going to stay on his own. So he can't stay with us. I mean, he need to go stay with the adulterer he cheated with. Don't bring that homewrecker energy over here because I can't believe he did that to my sister-in-law. She didn't deserve any of that. And my husband keeps saying that that's his brother and their blood and we should just let him stay because people make mistakes. But cheating is a decision. That is not a mistake.
5: Yeah, you know, divorces that involve infidelity, they're complicated. There's no question about it. What's your side of this, Sean?
6: I'm not saying what my brother did was okay because it wasn't. He made a huge mistake. A lot of people got hurt, but he's still my brother. I don't think helping him out for a little bit means like I'm excusing what he did. To me, it just means I'm not turning my back on him when his life is falling apart. Wow. I get why she feels for my sister-in-law, and honestly, I do too, but...
3: Do they have kids?
4: Yeah.
6: Mm-hmm. So, yes.
5: That complicates things. Do you guys have kids?
4: Yes, we do.
3: There's something to be said that when you make a decision like that and you are destroying your family, then you have to deal with the repercussion that comes along with it. But I know what you're going to say. Blood is thicker than water and everybody makes mistakes. I see both sides of this. I don't know what's the right answer.
5: Yeah. I think that no crime, a situation like this, right? This is all emotional turmoil and it's terrible. It's definitely has repercussions, but no crime is a permanent sentence. That's the way I look at it. Everybody has a right at a second chance or to rebuild their life. On the other hand, you've got kids involved. If your kids are of a certain age, they're not oblivious to this stuff. And of course, cousins are going to talk to each other. It complicates things. And at that point, I think maybe some distance does make sense.
3: If this was your family and your brother came and said, can I come stay with you while I figure this all out? Would you let him knowing that it's his fault? It's all happening in the first place?
5: I think I can guess what my spouse's input would be.
3: Right.
5: In that same situation. One last question I have here. Is your brother financially, is he in ruins? Or, I mean, he could afford to have his own spot or to go back to this other person, but he's just for whatever reason, that's not the choice he's making.
6: Yeah, I mean, maybe he can eventually go back or find a place. I'm just saying while everything is blowing up, I don't think it's crazy for him to lean on family for a little bit.
5: Well, he could ask you, which he did, and we can ask them.
3: Yep. Whose side are you on? 1-800-330-9999. It's the Couples Court.
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0: miles per hour. Hazard, 60 miles per hour wind gusts and nickel-size hail. This is a radar-indicated threat. Impact, expect damage to roofs, siding, and trees. Locations impacted include Northwood, Manly, Kensett, Grafton, Hanlontown, Bolin, and Northwood Municipal. This includes Interstate 35 between mile markers 203 and 218. For your protection, move to an interior room on the lowest floor of a building. Repeating, a severe thunderstorm warning has been issued until 8 a.m. for the following county, Worth, Iowa.
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12: Sean's brother cheated on his wife, and now he wants to come stay with him and his wife, Maya. And Maya's not into it.
13: Yeah.
12: Loves her sister-in-law. Says, I don't know why he did this, why he wants to destroy the family, but he did it, and I don't want him at my house, not around my kids.
13: I can understand, you know, in your couple, right? You're going to have a disagreement about something like that. And at the same time, Sean says, this is my brother. I get it. I'm not on board with what he did. I'm not a fan of it, but I'm also not going to turn my back on him. He's still my family. On the other hand, they got kids in the house, like, you know, and kids aren't oblivious to this. And his brother has kids as well. So kids, they talk to kids. These are their cousins. I don't know.
12: Sean says people make mistakes and he's my brother. He made a mistake. He knows he made a mistake. Let him fix this and give him a place to stay. What do you think? 1-800-330-9999. Dorothy, whose side are you on?
14: I don't think it's right. You know, for a once a cheater, always going to be a cheater, and he's just sorry that he got caught.
13: Mm-hmm.
14: Maybe he's been doing this for quite a while. But I think the best thing for him to do is to just find an apartment for now and try to stay there while things kind of smooth out a little bit better.
13: Yeah, yeah. Don't bring that mess around here. Not at least into your household anyways.
14: No. Don't.
12: Whose side are you on? 1-800-330-9999. It's a couple score.
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0: Anna Raven.
1: They say it all the time, blood is thicker than water, but if your brother cheated on his wife and now wants to come stay with you, you let him come? Because that's exactly what's happening between Sean and Maya. Sean's brother made a mistake. He says he's sorry and he shouldn't have done that, but while he figures it out with his wife and his family, he needs a place to stay. Maya's like, you crazy? He's not staying here. Look what he did to my sister-in-law.
2: Yeah, don't bring that energy around here. Listen, Sean, you know, definitely doesn't want to abandon his brother. On the other hand, he's not endorsing his behavior in any way, shape, or form. Maya says, I don't care. I don't want him here in this household. Whatever it is, he created this mess for himself, and he needs to figure a way out of it for himself. So she feels like it would be a betrayal to her sister-in-law and to the kids. That's the biggest thing for me, right? It's the kids are in the household, Anna. And you know what? When you got kids, no matter what age they are, they pick up on the vibes and they talk to each other. They're going to talk to their cousins.
1: Yeah, but what would you do? 1-800-330-9999. Do you let them stay with you? Hey, Carrie.
3: I'm on her side, absolutely 100%. He made this mess. He could figure out his own life.
2: Yeah, you know, if you're able to make big grown-up decisions, Anna, play stupid games, win stupid prizes, right? A lot of people would say so.
1: Yep. I agree, except when I think about it, if it was my brother or my sister and they came to me and they were upset and they knew they had made a mistake and they were trying to figure out what they were going to do with their life and all they want is my guest room. And how could I turn my back on that?
2: Yeah.
1: Like, so I certainly see both sides to it. He made his bed. Should he lie in it? Yes. But are you going to make him go sleep on the streets, like, as punishment?
2: Yeah, at the same time, too, it could cause him to spiral, right, if he's got nobody to back him up. So that could be a problem.
1: Keith, whose side are you on?
4: You know, family's family, but I think I'm on her side today. It's just a bad example for the kids in the house, and it's just going to cause a lot of stress and tension. I mean, is it worth supporting your brother who can probably find a place to go somewhere else if it's going to cause that kind of friction in your own home with your own wife? I mean, it's just going to cause more problems here, and then who knows? Maybe questions start to pop up, like what's going on in your head? So, you know what? Just stay away. Brothers are brothers. Blood is blood, but just stay away.
0: The verdict is in. Jury foreman, what are the results?
1: Maya, our audience agreed with you today. He's got to figure this out. It's his bed. He's got to lie in it. It's an old school saying, but it's true. He made this decision. He is destroying his family, and now he has to decide and figure out where he's going to live in the meantime. It's not your problem.
5: Exactly. Because at the end of the day, I don't want to have to sage my house. I don't want that energy over me and my kids and him. So, yeah.
2: I don't think that, again, this person has, your brother has an opportunity to rebuild his life however he sees fit. But I think the complication is that you have a family. And like your wife said, it's just bad energy in your household. It's not a punishment. It's just a set of circumstances where it doesn't make sense for him to be moving into your house.
6: I get why people feel that way, I guess. I just think it's harder when it's your actual brother.
2: Because
6: even when somebody's wrong, you still feel responsible for not completely abandoning them.
1: 100%.
2: Of course. Right.
1: Yeah.
2: Of course.
1: No, you're right. All right. If you have a problem, too, send an email. couplescore@annonraven.com.
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11: All right, homies and homettes, it's time now for your weekend birthdays. 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So we're gonna give the Sunday people a shout out first. Danica Noah, happy birthday on Sunday. Cooper Robinson, Nicholas Trostheim, Dave Simon, Haley Duff, Megan Nixon, Caleb Arndt, Lena Brockney, Skyla Geitzenauer, Nicole Nosbisch, Ryan Anderson, Jerry Wanger, Savannah Wild, Parker Luke, Ashley Furch, Dax Logeman, Jeff Nitter, Megan Shaney, Lexi Subi, Easton Beltierra, Mia Pate, and Lacey Perez. And for today, happy birthday to Sandy Hodrick, Brittany Rowe, Arlene McCumber, Wayne Strayer, James Essel, Cindy Aitchison, Jeremy True, Mike Sinwell, Ashley Howe, Dean Songquist, Oliver Jansen, Amber Nielsen, Deborah Ditsworth, Tyler Rosengren, Faith Nistel, Andy Rice, Jason Schultz, Abby Halverson, and Charlie Ritter. And our birthday party winner for today has a birthday today. It's Jeremy True. Congratulations, Jeremy. If you'd like this mailed out to you, it's a gift certificate for a jumbo cookie from Cookies Etc. Our number is 423-1300. 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Happy birthday. 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
5: Here's your updated forecast for North Iowa and Southern Minnesota. A heat advisory begins at noon today and continues until 8 p.m. tonight. Chance for storms today. Otherwise, partly cloudy. High of 90. Winds out of the southwest, 8 to 15 miles per hour. Slight chance of severe thunderstorms tonight. Lows level off around 66. Mainly clear skies. And that's your forecast from North Iowa and Southern Minnesota's weather leader, Star 106. Currently 70.
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1: It's almost predictable, some of the things that'll happen while you're on vacation. 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

0: Anna and Raven in the morning.
1: The Anna and Raven vacation bingo card. What should go on it? 1-800-330-9999. There are some things that happen without fail when you go on vacation. So much so that we decided to make an official bingo card that we'll post on our socials at Anna and Raven and on our website at annaandraven.com. But first, the obvious, we need your help filling it out.
2: Yeah.
1: Yeah.
2: I mean, these aren't incredibly rare things or else there'd be no fun in playing the game, right? These are things that, you know, they're likely to happen.
1: Yeah.
2: Depending on where you are and where you're going.
1: Now you can print it out and take it with you.
2: Mm-hmm.
1: Raven, producer Sophia, producer Justin, we're trying to figure out what should go on the card. Raven, you got one?
2: Yeah, well, I will just say this. As the husband or dad figure or whatever, depending on the vacation that we're taking, paying exorbitant charges, no matter what, that were not like something you conceived that would be there. Like resort fees, even though you're never there. Like, mm-hmm. Or like, you know, like when you go to the parks, you have to buy all the lightning passes and all that stuff too. It's like taking an extra person.
1: So extra fees.
2: Yeah.
1: Extra fees.
2: There are going to be a whole lot of fees.
1: Extra fees.
2: For you just doing regular stuff that you would be doing anyways.
1: Sophia, what do you think should go on the bingo card?
3: I think getting sick or injured at some point during the trip. I feel like I always end up sick.
2: Yeah.
3: 2 years ago, I ended up in vacation hospital, so that wasn't fun. It's like the airplane, you know, just moving to a different location. It's bound to happen.
1: Beth Ann wrote on our Facebook page at Anna and Raven, the walk-in clinic visit.
3: Yep.
1: Yeah.
3: Exactly.
1: Gross. Exactly what it is. It's like when that person gets sick. Always somebody that's got to get sick.
2: My wife, bug bites. I don't know what it is. Wherever we go, we're always suspicious of the bugs that are out there.
1: Mm.
2: And it's just, she's always got bug bites, and I have none. None. For whatever reason. I don't know why.
1: All right, Justin, you got an idea for this bingo card?
4: I typically run into someone I know,
1: yes.
4: No matter where I am. I bump into someone in the most random places, and it's just this weird coincidence.
1: It's always so strange when that happens, when you run into somebody from work or you run somebody you haven't seen in a while, and you're like, hey, what are you doing here?
2: Yeah.
1: What are you doing here? You know?
2: It's that strange moment where you're way excited, and then after you're kind of like, I hope I don't run into them again.
1: Yeah.
2: Because you're still on vacation. You want a little bit of separation, right?
1: It's always awkward because it's like when I'm away, I want to be unknown to anybody.
2: Right.
1: You know?
2: Right. And then somebody, you see somebody, they're like, well, what are you and your family doing later? Avoiding you.
4: Yeah. Should we extend the invitation to go get lunch?
2: No.
4: No.
2: We're going the opposite direction.
1: What my husband does, and it's definitely going on the bingo card, is forgetting his sunglasses. He forgets his sunglasses every time we go somewhere. And this time, I always bring two pairs because I have my regular pair, then I have a backup pair because I cannot survive without my sunglasses for some reason.
2: Yeah.
1: And I gave him my good pair because they could really go either way for men or women. And you know what he had? Do you know what he had the nerve to do? He took my sunglasses, my good sunglasses, and when he would take them off, he would put them on top of his baseball cap, stretching them out on his giant head. I took them away from him. So that's going on.
2: Also, not a cool look on top of the baseball cap. What's going on there, Paul?
1: I was appalled. I was appalled that you would ruin my Ray-Bans like doing that.
2: No.
1: All right, we need your help. Let's see. I'm looking on our Facebook page. Lost luggage. Lost luggage is a terrible one. Yes. Nobody wants to deal with that.
2: It's never happened to me completely.
1: Am I? Knock on wood. Are you crazy saying that out loud?
2: Never happened to me.
1: Yeah, let's see. Wendy wrote flight delayed or what happened to me this past weekend. Flight canceled. That's a good one. That should be one. Yeah. Flight canceled or flight delayed. Yeah. All right. We need your help. What do you think should go on the Anna and Raven vacation bingo card?

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1: Anna and Raven in the morning. Yeah. 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
20: Here's your updated forecast for North Iowa and Southern Minnesota. A heat advisory begins at noon today and continues until 8 p.m. tonight. Chance for storms today. Otherwise, partly cloudy. High of 90. Winds out of the southwest, 8 to 15 miles per hour. Slight chance of severe thunderstorms tonight. Lows level off around 66. Mainly clear skies. And that's your forecast from North Iowa and Southern Minnesota's weather leader, Star 106. Currently 70.
1: Anna and Raven in the morning.
0: The Anna and Raven vacation bingo card. We decided that there's so many things that happen to so many when you're traveling on vacation that we would create a bingo card that you could print it out at annaandraven.com or on our social media pages at Anna and Raven, and you could take it with you. Hold on. I just saw one that made me giggle on our Facebook page. Audrey

0: said, you laugh so hard you pee a little. No, okay. But you know, like when there's that one, when you get like the giggles on vacation, like something happens that makes you laugh so hard.
1: Yeah, I don't typically urinate on myself at that point.
0: That's because you're a guy.
1: That's
0: like for
1: true.
0: Girls, you've had kids. Yeah. Like that kind
1: of
0: happens.
1: I would say on vacation, the amount of times that I run into wildlife is high. Yeah, it's like some strange animal that I never see around me or where I'm from. And I'm like, okay, don't go near the bushes anymore, kids.
0: Strange animal encounters always happens on vacation. That should definitely go on the bingo card, too. All right, what do you think should go on the bingo card? 1-800-330-9999.

0: There are some things that always happen when you go on vacation, no matter what. And we've decided so much so that we're going to create the Anna and Raven Vacation Bingo Card. Well, you can print it out. We're going to put it up on our website at annaandraven.com on all our social media. And then when you travel with your family, wherever you're going or your girls trip, take it with you and see if you can get five in a row. Raven, producer Sophia, producer Justin, I'm looking at our social media at Anna and Raven on our text line. Rhonda wrote, growing up in the bushes. I think we could probably leave that off the bingo card, guys. What do you think?
1: Happened with my wife one year. We were ziplining. She was sick all day. Montezuma's Revenge, as they call it. I'll tell you one that happens with my family all the time is we know we're going to be 40 minutes late to the airport. Somebody forgets something, somebody wakes up late or whatever. It's always that we're running into the terminal when we're getting there.
0: Jeremy wrote drunks fighting. I think we could also leave that off the list. I mean, this would be nice things or interesting things that happen on your vacation that go on the vacation card.
1: It's more interesting as long as you're not one of those drunks,
0: right.
1: But...
0: Alex wrote, get a free upgrade. How come I never get an upgrade? When I hear stories about people that get that, I'm always like, why can't that be me?
2: Yeah. Mm-hmm. How about weather changing your plans, whether it's for good or for bad?
0: Right, when it rains the entire
2: trip.
0: 1-800-330-9999. What should go on the Anna and Raven Vacation Bingo Card?
3: It should be someone forgetting their toothbrush.
0: Always. Yep. Absolutely. Good one.
1: I feel like that's an easy one, though. You know, you go down to the hotel, you solve it. It's you know, quickly wrapped up.
0: True. But it always happens.
1: That's true.
0: It belongs on a bingo card.
1: That's true.
0: Yep. Gary, how about you? What goes on our vacation bingo card?
4: I want to be something exciting. So the first, like, see a celebrity came through, but then also, like, win a dance contest. Something to, like, get you out there, you know?
0: Those are two great things. Limbo contest and see a celebrity. Those are two things that belong on a vacation bingo card.
1: Not bad choices.
0: Yeah. Good ones.
1: Well done. Vicky, what should we put on our vacation bingo card?
5: Oh, God. Sun poisoning. Bad sun poisoning. Sunburn.
0: Absolutely.
1: And it's the first day.
0: Yep.
1: Most of the time.
5: First day.
1: Yeah. You hit, you touch down. You're like, oh, I'm having the best time of my life. 24 hours later, you can't move.
0: And you're embarrassed when you're that person, when you're the lobster person.
1: Oh, yeah.
0: Yeah.
1: Yeah. You got to go into the side of the gift store and buy that $75, like, SPF
0: aloe.
1: Shirt.
0: Yeah. And the aloe to go along with it.
1: Oh, yeah.
0: You take a milk bath. All right, Tim, how about you? What's going on our vacation bingo card?
6: Get into a conversation with a stranger. I was just in Italy, and I met this guy from India who had traveled on an 18-hour flight to get there. And none of, I'm American. He's Indian. Neither of us are in where we're from in Italy. Mm. And it was just such a great time to get to know someone who I'll never see again.
0: We'll call that befriend a stranger.
1: Yeah.
0: Befriend a stranger. That's a good one.
1: Yeah. You know, the thing about the stranger friend, though, is it's good if it clicks. If not, they're just totally seeking you out and trying to talk to you. And you're like, get away from me, stage five clinger.
0: Mm-hmm.
1: And you know that they're there the same amount of time as you.
0: We made friends on our honeymoon years ago. And we did everything together on our honeymoon.
1: Mm-hmm.
0: And then we left and we never spoke again.
1: Never.
0: Where are those people?
1: Yeah.
0: What happened to them?
1: Yeah, exchanged Facebook, everything. Didn't even take their like. Nope. See you later.
0: If you want to add to the Anna and Raven Vacation Bingo Card, you can head to our Facebook page at Anna and Raven. 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
17: Here's your updated forecast for North Iowa and southern Minnesota. A heat advisory begins at noon today and remains in effect until 8 p.m. tonight. Chance of severe thunderstorms today. Otherwise, sunshine mixed with clouds at times. Daytime highs approaching 90. Southwest winds 8 to 15 miles per hour. 66 tonight, slight chance of severe thunderstorms. And that's your forecast from North Iowa and southern Minnesota's weather leader, Star 106. Currently 70.
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0: $300 is the jackpot today for Can't Beat Raven. 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

0: Mornings are Anna and Raven. Can't beat Raven.
1: $300 is a jackpot for today's Can't Beat Raven. Hey, Chris, how are you?
2: Good, how are you?
1: Good, are you feeling confident today?
2: I think so, yeah. I think I can do this.
1: Let's do it. Can you please ask Raven to leave the room?
2: Raven, please leave the room.
3: You got it. Good luck, Chris. $300.
2: Thank you.
1: All right, Chris, here's how it works. Raven is walking out of here. We got to wait for that big old studio door to close, and then he won't be able to hear us. Okay. I'm going to ask you these five pop culture questions. You have three seconds to answer each one. I'll bring them back in, ask them the same questions. Whoever gets the most right wins, ties go to Raven, okay?
2: Great, thank you.
1: Okay, don't forget, if you're not sure, just guess, because 3 seconds goes fast, okay?
2: Oh, yeah.
1: All right, let's do it. Spain beat Argentina 1-0 to win the World Cup yesterday. They won $50 million for the victory. What city is the capital of Spain?
2: Oh my gosh.
1: That's
2: messy.
1: Number two, Squid Game Season 2 is the most watched series on Netflix in the last 4 years. What country is Squid Game set in?
2: Korea.
1: Number three, Jelly Roll and Bunny EXO's divorce has been finalized and they've split their assets and he's given her a one-time lump payment. What is Jelly Roll's real first name?
2: John.
1: Number four, Darius Rucker says he might retire in 2 years, but before he do that, he'd do one more Hootie and the Blowfish tour. Which song features the lyric, "I'm such a baby, yeah, the dolphins make me cry"?
2: I know it, but it's been a long time.
1: Number five, Matt Damon was mistakenly called Brad Pitt on live TV during the World Cup. They both starred in what movie series along with George Clooney and Julia Roberts?
2: You got me today. I'm sorry.
1: All right, that's okay. Let me bring Raven back in.
3: Yeah.
1: I'm going to give Chris one.
3: Oh, okay. That's nice of you,
1: yeah,
3: I guess.
1: Yeah, I got you. Good.
3: Let's see how I do.
1: Number one, Spain beat Argentina 1-0 to win the World Cup yesterday. They won $50 million for the victory.
3: That's crazy, right?
1: What city is the capital of Spain?
3: Madrid.
1: Madrid is correct. Number two, Squid Game Season 2 is the most watched series on Netflix in the last 4 years.
3: Mm-hmm.
1: What country is Squid Game set in?
3: It's South Korea. Korea?
1: Yep.
3: Yeah.
1: Number three, Jelly Roll and Bunny EXO's divorce has been finalized and they split the assets and he's given her a one-time lump payment. They didn't say what it is. It's not disclosed.
3: I'm sure it's a lot.
1: What is Jelly Roll's real first name?
3: Jason.
1: That's right. Jason DeFord. Number four, Darius Rucker says he might retire in 2 years, but before he'd do that, he'd do one more Hootie and the Blowfish tour.
3: Nice. Here we go.
1: What is Hootie and the Blowfish's song featuring the lyric, "I'm such a baby, yeah, the dolphins make me cry"?
3: Only want to be with you.
1: And number five, Matt Damon was mistakenly called Brad Pitt on live TV during the World Cup.
3: Oh, okay.
1: They both starred in what movie series along with George Clooney and Julia Roberts?
3: George Clooney. Ocean's 11.
1: Yes, yeah. The Oceans. All right, I'm sorry, Chris. He beat you 5-1 today. That's going to get you an Anna and Raven t-shirt.
2: I can't beat Raven, so thank you.
3: Better luck next time. Enjoy that shirt, buddy. $400 tomorrow, Anna.
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19: Nope. Sorry, Taco Bell.
18: The FDA has some explaining to do. It's coming up next.
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0: Hannah and Raven in the morning.
1: So it wasn't Taco Bell after all.
2: Are we sure?
1: Poor Taco Bell. They took the brunt of the blame for the explosive diarrhea parasite, and it might not even be their fault.
2: Oh, this has
1: been on the news.
3: A new twist in that massive lettuce recall amid the nationwide cyclosporiasis outbreak. The FDA now says the one sample of Taylor Farms lettuce that had tested positive for the parasite was a false positive.
1: What? What do you mean?
2: Sometimes labs make mistakes, man. It does happen.
3: But the recall is still on.
1: Oh.
3: Taylor Farms is pulling dozens of products sourced from central Mexico.
1: Right, including the one from Taco Bell, because as you've heard, Taco Bell, they said because that outbreak was contributing to all the thousands of cases around the country.
2: They
3: Health
2: did it.
3: Health officials have already linked more than 1,600 illnesses to shredded iceberg lettuce served at Taco Bell locations.
1: Yeah, but now they're saying that it's not really Taco Bell's fault. So Taco Bell put up a post up, and I'm going to read you what it says. We want you to hear it from us. We take your health and safety seriously and have removed all affected Taylor Farms lettuce from Taco Bell stores. So go ahead and enjoy your Taco Bell today. You always got us. We always got you. See you in the drive-thru. And I was reading the comments, and here's the thing about Taco Bell fans. They're ride or die.
2: Yeah, they don't care.
1: I mean, the jokes literally write themselves for explosive diarrhea and Taco Bell.
2: Yeah, you know, here's the thing. This is the most I've ever heard explosive diarrhea, you know, discussed ever.
1: Yeah.
2: In the history of my life, publicly all over the place.
1: One person wrote, "You've been with me through my best and worst moments, Taco Bell. How could I ever be mad at you? I love you and your chalupa."
2: Okay.
1: Another one says, "Explosive diarrhea didn't stop me before, won't stop me now."
2: Right. I mean, let's not act like this hasn't happened before after a night out with Taco Bell.
1: "I'll trust the cheesy gordita crunch before I trust this FDA."
2: What is your go-to Taco Bell item? What is it?
1: Well, you know, because I'm gluten and dairy free. So
2: yeah,
1: it's
2: don't bore me with all that nonsense. Just tell me.
1: But it's delicious. It's just the crunchy taco with no sour cream and no cheese. The beef one. It's just lettuce, tomato. I put the hot sauce on with the beef. And it's my favorite. I sometimes go and I get three or four and I sit in my car by myself and I just eat them in pure happiness with a Diet Coke.
2: And remember when you could get a rack, like what was it, 10 or 13 in the party pack? And
1: yes.
2: It was like literally like $6 for regular ones.
1: Yeah.
2: I used to love the chicken soft taco. Same thing. Just basic like that. Real good now.
1: Mm.
2: I'm a chalupa guy now. I am.
1: Yeah. Here's the thing, is that they're still trying to figure out what's causing
2: thing. Nothing's been solved.
1: Right, so yeah. it is, whatever, they think it may be this Taylor Farms lettuce. If you have it, throw it away. It comes in a bunch of different names depending on where you buy it. Like Target has it, Walmart has it. Like, they all have different names for it. But they're still under investigation, and the FDA says, we think that might be what's causing it. We're not sure, so if you get explosive diarrhea, let somebody know, I guess.
2: Put your mask on.
1: Yeah. Well, no. That's the thing. You can't get it from one another. You can only get it from the infected product. So that's the good news.
2: Okay.
0: Anna and Raven in the morning. 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
9: Here's your updated forecast for North Iowa and Southern Minnesota. A heat advisory begins at noon today and remains in effect until 8 p.m. tonight. Chance of severe thunderstorms today. Otherwise, sunshine mixed with clouds at times. Daytime highs approaching 90. Southwest winds 8 to 15 miles per hour. 66 tonight, slight chance of severe thunderstorms. And that's your forecast from North Iowa and Southern Minnesota's weather leader, Star 106. Currently 70.
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1: Every weekend, producer Sophia goes out to the bars and she just asks everyone standing around having a cocktail, hey, anything good happen to you this week? And they unveil the most deepest, darkest secrets of their life.
2: It's really kind of amazing, actually, how people just open up.
1: Yeah, I never thought you could get the cops called on you for being too excited for Love Island. That happened. It's coming up next.

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1: It's time for a round of happy hour happenings with Anna and Raven.
2: Every week, producer Sophia goes out to the bars and she just asks people, hey, what's going on in your life? And they reveal their deepest, darkest secrets.
3: It's wild, right? Mm-hmm. Like, she's got something about her that people just talk to her.
4: Welcome to Happy Hour Happenings. What happened to you this week?
5: This week, I hosted a Love Island party, a Love Island finale party, and we got busted by the cops because we were so excited about the finale. We were so excited about the winners and got busted by the cops.
4: Where was it?
5: At my house.
4: And the cops showed up?
5: Yes, my neighbors called the cops.
4: What'd they say?
5: They just told us to quiet down. It's fine.
4: And did you?
5: The episode was already over by that point, so it's fine.
4: Are you Team Brinity?
5: Of course!
3: Team who?
4: Brinity.
3: Brinity?
4: Yes, Bryce and Trinity, the winners.
3: Okay. So we're excited about that they won.
4: We're happy.
2: I mean, can you imagine being so loud? It's not a World Cup finale game that everybody's screaming about. It's the Love
4: it's
2: Island
4: better.
2: Finale.
3: I mean, when cops have to show up either way for a viewing party, that's a lot.
2: It's true.
3: Bad things can happen, right? Like, what if you're just really stoked?
4: Welcome to Happy Hour Happening. What happened to you this week?
6: Oh my God. So I was out at a local bar and they had a band playing and the floor is very slippery. And I said something to my boyfriend joking around and he kind of like went to tap me on the shoulder. Well, he tapped me way too hard. So I fell down, hit my head on the ground.
4: Oof. Are you going to stay with him?
6: Of course I am. I love him. We've been together for so long.
2: I mean, Sophia, he didn't say he did it on purpose.
4: But still, you never know.
3: If you see the bruise,
4: offensively.
3: You see the mark. My sister-in-law, I don't know, she's prone to falling. I just saw her at a barbecue yesterday. It was my niece's one-year-old birthday.
2: Yeah.
3: So, you know, everybody comes out there. And she had a bruise that was seriously a foot long. And I was like, God, Melissa, what happened to you? She said, I fell in a bathroom in Nashville. I was like, well, I guess that's par for the course there.
2: Yeah, but wait a minute. Didn't she almost just bite off her tongue, too?
3: Same thing. And there's video of her where she fell down the stairs with a tray, dropping that at the restaurant where she works at, too. Like,
4: she needs bubble wrap.
3: It's crazy, man. Yeah. It's crazy.
2: Some people are just clumsy.
3: Yeah, they're prone to fall. She said she wasn't the only one that fell in the bathroom, though. In my defense, she said it was very slippery on the floor in there.
2: That's not real.
3: That's what she said.
4: Welcome to Happy Hour Happenings. What happened to you this week?
7: For the first time in my 50 years of life, I got poison ivy being out in my garden.
4: Ew, are you still contagious?
7: I don't think so.
4: Did you go to the doctor and get ointment?
7: No, I thankfully have a little bit of a pharmacy in my house, and I had some steroid cream, so I used it. So even though the scars are still there a little bit, it's not itchy anymore, so we're good.
4: Why are you at the bar?
7: Why are you at the bar?
2: Yeah, what kind of question is that, Sophia?
4: I forgot to mention with poison ivy. Why are you at the bar when you're like nasty and dirty?
2: But... Well, I mean, poison ivy is just one of those things that even though it's very disruptive, you have to go on with your life.
3: Oh, but as soon as you tell me you have poison ivy, it's like pink eye or whatever. I don't want you near me. Like, it's terrifying.
4: It's gross.
2: Yeah. I think we could all agree that poison ivy stinks. Absolutely.
3: Yeah.
0: Anna and Raven in the morning. Star 106.
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0: Anna and Raven in the morning.
2: Well, if we've learned anything from the World Cup, it's that if you're asked to take a photo with a random baby in a bathtub, say no.
3: No, don't
2: just,
3: ever.
2: Don't do it. Just say no. Like, no, you know what? It doesn't seem like a good idea for my future.
3: Yeah.
2: Right?
3: I mean, if that child doesn't belong to you, don't make that happen.
2: Yeah, it's coming up next.
3: Whoa.
0: Star 106.

0: even.
1: Spain, for the second time in their history, have won the World Cup.
2: So what have we learned from the World Cup final yesterday? We've learned that after Spain's 1-0 defeat over Argentina, that when you're asked to take a photo with a random baby in a bathtub, don't do it, Ruben.
3: No, you should never do that.
2: You should not.
3: Especially
2: not
3: as a grown man. Like,
2: right.
3: I mean, like, if you're a mother or something like that, you might be able to do better with that. But when you're a grown man, don't do that.
2: One of the craziest storylines from yesterday's game was that Lionel Messi, years ago, he's 39, he did a soccer calendar where the players took these cute photos with babies. Well, the baby in his photo was Lamine Yamal, the 19-year-old soccer prodigy playing for Spain, who yesterday, with the help of his team, handed Messi and Argentina a loss.
3: You know what? Never do that again. All right? Obviously, you cursed your team there.
2: It was so strange. Like, how?
3: I'm glad that the rest of the world enjoyed this soccer thing, you know?
2: Soccer was good.
3: You know?
2: Soccer was great. I've been saying for years this was going to be a big deal, and Raven said, nobody cares about soccer.
3: Yeah. No, listen, you know what? I watched it yesterday.
2: Oh, you want a trophy?
3: I watched it yesterday. I'm just going to say that I feel like we did a really good job with it here in America.
2: For the last decade, he has put down soccer every chance I've brought it up. But
3: it's
2: all
3: true.
2: Of a sudden now, he wants a jersey.
3: I mean, I had a good time watching it this time. I mean, I didn't watch all that much. I kind of watched like parts of like 2-3 games.
2: Cool.
3: But it seemed like people enjoyed it.
2: Yeah,
3: so
2: that's
3: what I liked.
2: You're certainly the person we want our news from when
3: it comes
2: to soccer.
3: Thank you.
2: The one thing that was controversial, besides the brawl that broke out when Argentina

0: Argentina just basically started fighting Spain at the end of it, which kind of stunk.
1: Well, listen, you know, I mean, don't start nothing, won't be nothing.
0: Was the halftime show, because this is the first time there was a halftime show for a World Cup, and it started with Madonna.
1: Why is she doing it over like a...
0: Because she did like a...
1: Some over like beat of like... Yeah, it was like, you know, Disco Inferno or something,
0: well,
1: right?
0: Well, that's exactly what she did. But everything was basically AI, and it was done behind the scenes. She lip-synced 13 seconds in front of the actual crowd. But the problem
1: I didn't
0: is not
1: see
0: just
1: her.
0: That. Well, because she was the beginning.
1: Okay. Yeah, I didn't even notice that. Okay.
0: One of the highlights was the Muppets singing Seven Nation Army. That was awesome. And that was Animal on drums. Like, it was so weird what a mashup they had. Because they went to Madonna, to the Muppets.
1: And then... That was when I started watching. Was BTS. When BTS came out. And the weird, like, interludes, too, with Ted Lasso. Like, that was strange, well, I thought, too.
0: Ted Lasso brought out Justin Bieber when everybody was kind of amped because it was, like, a lot of power. Then all of a sudden, Justin Bieber decided to bring everybody down.
1: Right. Loving you, hallelujah.
0: Everything Justin Bieber's new thing is that he just sings really sad songs by himself with a guitar.
1: It's like going to your therapist's office and, you know, whatever. It's whatever.
0: I think the highlight was the kids singing at the end.
1: That was nice. Shakira was awesome.
0: Here's the problem. There was a lot of criticism because it was a lot stuffed in 11 minutes and 46 seconds.
1: Yes.
0: So it was trying to like keep up with what was going and it almost didn't make sense and it didn't flow and it was like they were just trying to put all these massive people in and it was definitely discombobulated.
1: Yeah.
0: I thought Shakira with the Uganda kids were phenomenal.
1: That was cute, yeah.
0: People kept saying like Shakira doing same old Shakira. Yeah.
1: Yeah, that's Shakira.
0: That's Shakira.
1: That's on brand.
0: That's what she does.
1: We like that.
0: The rest of it, Muppets were great. Kids were great.
1: Yeah.
0: Shakira was great.
1: Madonna,
0: everything else.
1: Yeah. Well, we'll see you in 4 years.
2: Anna Raven. Yeah. Star 106.
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13: Here's your updated forecast for North Iowa and Southern Minnesota. A heat advisory begins at noon today. and remains in effect until 8 p.m. tonight. Chance of severe thunderstorms today. Otherwise, sunshine mixed with clouds at times. Daytime highs approaching 90. Southwest winds 8 to 15 miles per hour. 66 tonight, slight chance of severe thunderstorms. And that's your forecast from North Iowa and Southern Minnesota's weather leader, Star 106. Currently 68.
2: Anna Raven.
0: Your vacation disaster. You know, you always look forward to getting away, doing something different and fun. And then you come home and something happened that takes all your joy away.
1: Oh, yeah.
0: It's like all that relaxation and reset that you had over the last few days
1: it's
0: is
1: over.
0: Gone because that one thing has happened.
1: Wiped out.
0: Yeah. I had one of those moments this past weekend and I almost wasn't sitting in this chair. It's coming up next.
2: Yeah. Star 106.

0: things that I've got.
1: Anna and Raven in the morning.
2: It was Saturday night. After our flight had been delayed for the last 8 hours, I'm sitting on the floor at LAX. Dakota, my 7-year-old, is asleep on my lap. And I'm tired, and I don't know what to do. Mm. And all of a sudden, here comes the text that our flight has been canceled.
3: Nice.
2: So I say to my husband, all right, well, go to the gate people and find out when we can rebook and reschedule.
3: That's fun.
2: They come back and they say, Tuesday afternoon.
3: Good luck.
2: What? Wow. JetBlue, are you serious? You know, here's the thing about vacations. It's like you're always excited and you're always looking forward to them. And truthfully, so my daughter is a patient at the Food Allergy Institute in Long Beach, California. So we have to go out there every 10 weeks for her treatments. So it's not really necessarily a vacation,
3: yeah.
2: But we try to make it fun for my family every time we have to go.
3: Well, that's a smart thing to do.
2: Yep. And when they... The worst part about vacations, I would have to say, is when you come home to a disaster or when you have problems getting home, when your flights are delayed, your flights are canceled, because now you have all this unexpected planning that you have to do.
3: Well, you'd like to, you know, kind of ease back into your regular life and think that, oh, well, I'm so relaxed and I'm so recharged. And instead, you know, they've heaped something extra on your plate at that moment. And that changes the whole thing.
2: Yeah. And I feel bad because the people we checked every flight. There was no flights that were going to bring us home that night.
3: Yeah.
2: And there were no flights that were going to bring us home yesterday either. And I was panicked. And then I overheard the couple next to us that they had found an American Airlines flight that was flying about 3 hours away from where we live. And I said, you know what? Book it. I go, I'd rather we get within 3 hours of our home than where we are now.
3: I mean, why do you feel bad? It's not like you stole their seats.
2: No, I did.
3: Oh.
2: So they're on the phone with
3: and they're like, wait a minute, what? There's a flight.
2: And I said to Paul, I go, okay. He was so fast on the American Airlines app. I felt so bad for that family.
3: Oh,
2: but
3: that's
2: we took the last 4 seats on that flight.
3: Well, you know, I mean,
2: I was like, I have to go to work on Monday. And Paul's like, everybody has to go to work.
3: I was going
2: to
3: say, nobody in that couple had to work yesterday. You know what? We got back from a break ourselves yesterday. And listen, you know, bedtime, same thing. It's about 8, 9 o'clock around my house. And I'm sitting on the couch and all of a sudden I heard a pop. And I thought it was just fireworks, somebody in my neighborhood doing something crazy. But the house behind my direct neighbor's house, like across the street from us, It went up in flames yesterday. Thank God everybody's okay.
2: You're right.
3: To find out after. But I mean, it was very scary, number one. And it was close proximity. There are huge chunks of ash that fell all over my house and backyard. And that's not a terrible thing, right? I mean, again, you know, for us, it was an easy situation for us. But all the bedroom windows were open.
2: Mm.
3: So we were like ready for bed. And then our master bedroom completely smoked out.
2: Yeah.
3: So we had to like move ourselves into the guest room last night with the dogs, with our clothes, all this stuff, try and fumigate the bedroom. And it just changes the entire routine. Not to mention it's a queen size bed versus a king. And I hate that mattress.
2: Oh, my husband and I sleep on a queen size bed every night.
3: Oh, no, we're rolling into each other.
2: No,
3: we're
2: like
3: bumping
2: that.
3: Each other. Not fun.
2: I like that. You know, it's funny. Whenever you come home and there's a vacation disaster, you come home to it. It's like it ruins everything. And I think everybody's got that story. That story of what went wrong when on the way home or when you got home from vacation. What happened to you? 1-800-330-9999.
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6: Anna and Raven in the morning.
7: Your vacation disaster. It's like the worst when you're so excited to go away. You have a great trip and then you come home to a disaster. Something happened at the house. My flight got canceled on Saturday. JetBlue didn't want to fly me home till Tuesday. I was like, are you serious right now?
8: For your own safety, ma'am.
7: Oh, my God.
8: For your own safety.
7: It was frantic to get my family home yesterday. It was 36 hours of travel. How about that?
8: I'll never forget. I had a friend when we were growing up. His family would never go on vacation. One of those, an Italian family, they would never go on vacation, always working. And they went to Italy. So they were gone one time for 3-4 weeks. They came back and their laundry, which was on the second floor of a 4-story condo, burst.
7: Yeah, no.
8: And it destroyed the entire house.
7: No, I had that happen to me. It didn't destroy the whole house. We were in Mexico on vacation. Hayden was little. I think she was like 2 or 3 years old.
8: Yeah.
7: And came home. We walked in the front door. I said, what's that smell? Because you know it's a smell.
8: Yeah.
7: Right?
8: Well, I mean, something's off. Right.
7: We lived in a condo. The second floor, the washing machine had, I guess it exploded. I don't know what happened.
8: Yeah.
7: And it was coming through our dining room, like the ceiling. It was coming through.
8: That's what happened when it dropped through.
7: Well, this one didn't. It didn't drop through, but it was a huge hole. It was like halfway through. I was like, well, this stinks. Now what are we going to do?
8: Don't walk underneath it.
7: No, no. So I did what any logical adult would do. I called my dad.
8: Yeah.
7: I was like, Dad.
8: Close the door, walk back out.
7: What was your vacation disaster? 1-800-330-9999. You came home and you were like, oh, no.

0: Raven.
1: Vacation disasters. You know what it's like. You get home and something has gone terribly wrong, or you're traveling home and you've had a great time and now something is going to ruin it. I had my flight canceled on Saturday. JetBlue said, we can't rebook you till Tuesday. Mm. It was frantic for me to find a flight home to get my family back.
2: Yeah, that's like the bottom dropping out. There was a fire in my neighborhood when we got back from a break recently, and it removed our ability to sleep upstairs in our house. Obviously, it could have been worse. Thank God nobody was hurt.
1: Your vacation disaster, you came home, and what did you find? 1-800-330-9999.
3: We didn't even get to return before the disaster hit. We were in Jamaica. We were in the airport waiting for our flight. My husband comes over and tells me they're canceling all the flights. We were there the day the air traffic controllers decided to go on strike.
2: Oh, nice.
3: Shutting down the island as everyone's scrambling to find hotels and places. We ended up having to stay, I mean, it was Jamaica, so it wasn't too bad.
2: Right.
3: We used to stay there for an extra, three nights or something.
2: Mm. Yeah.
3: So, and I had to call into work.
2: Yeah.
3: And they're like, I was like, hey, I'm stuck in Jamaica. They're like, Jamaica, Queens? I'm like, no, the island of Jamaica.
2: Right.
1: Yeah. But here's the worst part is, like, because we ended up having to spend another night there at the airport hotel and whatever. It's like, when you're ready to come home, you're ready to come home.
2: Oh, of course.
1: So then when you figure out, like, no, I'm not getting home for another day or two, like, that stinks because your mindset is already, you've got to wash your laundry, you got to get back to work.
2: Yeah, it's not like you spent that day playing shuffleboard and making dinner reservations.
1: Right.
2: You were dealing with this inconvenience the whole time.
1: Yeah.
2: On the other hand, when it was over, give me a Mai Tai and find me on the beach, and I'll see you in 2 days.
1: Andrew, you got back from vacation, and what happened?
4: So I have this garden. I love this garden. I grow my own vegetables. It provides me with everything I need to make a salad in the summer. But one time I was going on vacation, and I have this chicken wire fence that I use to keep the bunnies out. And I was trying to set up this automatic sprinkler system, but I forgot to close it again. And when I got back, I had no garden.
2: Oh, they just ate it all?
1: They ate it. Yeah.
2: It's the circle of life.
1: But it's so disappointing when you spend so much time on a garden and you really pour your heart and soul into it, and then something like that happens and you're like, that deer just showed up and crushed all my dreams.
2: It's crazy. Alicia's doing a lot of planting and a lot of tending to plants now, and then there's gardening in the future and all sorts of flowers over the place, and she hated everything that we had to keep alive before, and now it's like a whole nurturing side of her.
1: My husband's been working hard, and there's a couple things that have died, and I've been very sad to have to report it to him.
2: Oh.
1: You know, because I have to tell him, be like, hey, that bush is dead, and he'll be, you know, he's like, why? I don't know.
2: Right, go out and talk to it. We tried so hard.
1: I'm like, I don't,
2: he's like, it's not dead yet. We're still trying.
1: And it's one of those things where there's nothing I can say at that moment that makes it better. So I was like, of course,
2: you just have to sit with him.
1: I say the stupidest thing possible. I go, do you remember to water it?
2: Why? Why would you say that?
1: I mean, it's like, of course I remember to water it. It's been raining for 4 days. Like,
2: yeah. There's sometimes you are my work sibling, and right now you sound just like my work wife.
1: Yeah.
2: It's the exact type of thing she would say.
1: Well, you know, it was a question at the time, but turns out he watered it, or he claimed to.
2: We don't sit with him in silence and maybe pat his hand.
1: Yeah.
2: Like, be like, you know.
1: Well, I asked him, like, well, when are you going to move it? Like, are you going to take it out?
2: And you immediately want it, like, destroyed at that point.
1: It's right in the front of the house.
2: Just remember, it's in a better place now.
1: Is it?
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12: Here's your updated forecast for North Iowa and Southern Minnesota. A heat advisory begins at noon today and remains in effect until 8 p.m. tonight. Chance of severe thunderstorms today. Otherwise, sunshine mixed with clouds at times. Daytime highs approaching 90. Southwest winds 8 to 15 miles per hour. 66 tonight, slight chance of severe thunderstorms. And that's your forecast from North Iowa and Southern Minnesota's weather leader, Star 106. Currently 68.
0: You made it through the commercials. 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

That's Rihanna with Only Girl in the World. And if you're not here to try to make me feel like the only girl in the world, get to stepping. Hey, what's up? Happy Monday. It's Molly Wood hanging out with you guys. I'm gonna do it with you until 3. So let's do these wahooies. Coming up, Natasha Bedingfield right now, though. It's the latest from Olivia. This is Drop Dead on Star 106. Happy Monday.

0: Chaperone with Pink Pony Club. It is Star 106. Hey, it's Molly hanging here with you guys. Happy Monday. Coming up around 11:40, I'm going to be talking with Joe Malone from the United Way of North Central Iowa. They're having a block party and a kids shoe drive. I always say food drive. What's my problem? Joe's going to kill me for this. And he's not here yet, but when he comes in, we're going to chat about this. That'll be right around 11:40. So you want to hear from your old favorite morning host, Joe Malone. That'll be at 11:40 this morning. Coming up, Bruno.
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12: Here's your updated forecast for North Iowa and Southern Minnesota. A heat advisory begins at noon today and remains in effect until 8 p.m. tonight. Chance of severe thunderstorms today. Otherwise, sunshine mixed with clouds at times. Daytime highs approaching 90. Southwest winds 8 to 15 miles per hour. 66 tonight, slight chance of severe thunderstorms. And that's your forecast from North Iowa and Southern Minnesota's weather leader, Star 106. Currently 68.
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It's Imagine Dragons with Radioactive on Star 106. It's Molly hanging here with you. I got Timbaland and One Republic on the way, but right now, man, do I see temperatures later this week in the 70s again? No way. I'm having a fever dream. It's Alex Warren. How do

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6: Here's your updated forecast for North Iowa and Southern Minnesota. A heat advisory begins at noon today and remains in effect until 8 p.m. tonight. Chance of severe thunderstorms today. Otherwise, sunshine mixed with clouds at times. Daytime highs approaching 90. Southwest winds 8 to 15 miles per hour. 66 tonight, slight chance of severe thunderstorms. And that's your forecast from North Iowa and Southern Minnesota's weather leader, Star 106. Right now, it's 72 degrees.

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1: Mumford & Sons with Hozier and Rubber Band Man. Star 106. Hey, what's up? It's Molly Wood. Coming up at 11:45, I'm going to be chatting with Jill Malone from the United Way about a big block party happening tonight and a shoe distribution event. You know, they've been doing this kids shoe drive. We'll set food again. And so Jill Malone will be in studio with me in just about an hour. Right now, Tame Impala with Jenny.

Friday, Saturday, and Sunday. So we're going to do a 24-hour blitz on this. I'll be drawing winners around 10 o'clock tomorrow. So if you'd like to go to Oklahoma, let me know how many tickets you need. We'll be doing multiple giveaways here on this. Right now, it's Zara Larson with Midnight's.

Gracie Abrams, and that's so true. It's Star 106 coming up a little bit later on this hour. We're going to chat with Joe Malone about the big community health center of Mason City Block Party, where they're going to be doing the first shoe giveaway. So the shoe drive has been happening, and they're going to be giving away the shoes for the kiddos coming up on Tuesday at 4 o'clock during the block party until gone. And so you got to come there. Bring the kids too. You have to bring the child that needs the shoes if you want it. Coming up, Bruno Mars with Risk It All, Star 106.

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12: Here's your updated forecast for North Iowa and Southern Minnesota. A heat advisory begins at noon today and remains in effect until 8 p.m. tonight. Chance of severe thunderstorms today. Otherwise, sunshine mixed with clouds at times. Daytime highs approaching 90. Southwest winds 8 to 15 miles per hour. 66 tonight, slight chance of severe thunderstorms. And that's your forecast from North Iowa and Southern Minnesota's weather leader, Star 106. Right now, it's 72 degrees.

days at a rock fest last night, and I stayed out a little bit later than I normally do on a work day. 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If you order something frequently, you can just hit reorder, and they already, like, you don't have to, like, go through the menu and find it. 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It's Olivia Dean with Man I Need, Star 106.

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14: Here's your updated forecast for North Iowa and southern Minnesota. A heat advisory begins at noon today. Slight chance of severe thunderstorms
15: today.
14: Otherwise, a mix of clouds and sun. Daytime highs approaching 90. Southwesterly winds 8 to 15 miles per hour. Mainly clear tonight. Slight chance of severe storms. Lows dip down to about 66. And that's your forecast from North Iowa and Southern Minnesota's weather leader, Star 106. Right now, it's 79 degrees.

0: Good morning. I'm joined right now with Joe Malone from the United Way of North Central Iowa, and we are talking shoe drive. This has been going on for a few months now where people have been donating shoes, but we're getting closer to the distribution events, and you have another opportunity for volunteers coming up.
1: Yeah. We've got actually a great number of volunteers that have already signed up for our distribution event tomorrow, but we still have events coming up in Charles City on the 4th, Forest City on the 6th. Go to UnitedWayNCI.org if you'd like to sign up to volunteer at any of those events. And can't wait. Tomorrow is going to be just an awesome day of giving back to the community. Yeah. You know, hooking up kids with shoes, bringing smiles to faces. It's going to be so much fun.
0: So how many shoes have you guys managed to collect?
1: Oh, well, you probably want to know because you're going to be helping tomorrow, right?
0: Yes, I've actually got clearance to leave a little
1: help out. About 1,000 pairs. So, yeah.
0: Wow.
1: Yeah, it is a lot of shoes.
0: Great.
1: And biggest shoe size that we've had donated, size 18.
0: I didn't even know that was a thing.
1: Yeah.
0: I've never seen that.
1: I'm like, where is the 8-foot man that donated these shoes?
0: And the crazy thing is that this is going to fit probably like a high school senior or maybe even an 8th grader
1: if
0: you've grown that tall.
1: Yeah.
0: So that's awesome. And this is really just gearing up for back to school so that all kids, no matter what their income level, no matter what their stage of life, are able to get a free pair of shoes.
1: Yep.
0: So they have it for gym and all the great activities that they're going to be doing this school year.
1: Yeah, 4 to 7 tomorrow, Community Health Center right next to Fairway, downtown Mason City. It is the back to school block party, and United Way of North Central Iowa is so happy to be a part of that each and every year, doing what we do with the shoe drive. So if you would like to donate shoes, we'll still take donations because we're going to have the drives in Charles City and Forest City. And then again, we're going to be doing this again next year too.
0: Yeah.
1: You can stop by our office. We're at 520 South Pierce. Or if you'd like to donate financially, UnitedWayNCI.org. And we've got a link to donate online there.
0: Wow, super easy. So you guys have, like you said, you've had a lot of people come out and help, but we could always use more hands at these upcoming drives and all of that at the website that you just mentioned as well.
1: All the info is right there. And if you have any questions, you can email, you can call. My contact info is all on the website.
0: Okay, so cool. Joe Malone here from the United Way of North Central Iowa. We're talking shoe drive, and it is upon us. So tomorrow, for anyone that's just tuning in, what's happening tomorrow with the United Way?
1: Tomorrow, we've got our shoe drive, a Community Health Center back-to-school block party, 4 o'clock till 7 o'clock. We'll be giving away shoes. First come, first serve. We've got a lot. Children must be present with their parent or guardian in order to get a pair of shoes.
0: Okay.
1: And we look forward to a great day of giving back to the community.
0: I love that. All right, so we'll post this up on our socials so that you guys can have a little more info and that website link as well. But what a great thing that we're doing for the students. I can't believe it. It's the dog days of summer. We're already talking back to school.
1: Mm-hmm. It is.
0: All right.
1: 5 weeks away.
0: Yeah, you got a couple of kiddos going back to school as well.
1: I can't wait.
0: Yeah, no kidding. I think that's every parent by the time this part of summer rolls around. It's like, okay. Yeah.
1: I can't wait for them to get an education and get out of my house and
0: back to your routine.
1: Yeah.
0: Okay, perfect. Thanks, Joe.
1: Bye.

0: of you.
1: Star 106, thanks again to Joe Malone for stopping in and talking about the block party that's happening tomorrow at the Community Health Center here in Mason City at 4 o'clock. And you can stop by if you've been hearing about their shoe drive. This is where you pick those up, first stop, and it's here in Mason City tomorrow at 4. I'll be helping volunteer and move them from the arena where they have just tubs and tubs and tubs of these shoes and bring them over to the Community Health Center. So I'll be helping. Yay, I love it. And yeah, so Joe Malone, thanks so much for stopping in. Ariana Grande now. This is Hate That I Made You Love Me.

0: 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Probably this song. 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
1: Look. If you had one shot, or one opportunity, to seize everything you ever wanted, in one moment, would you capture it?

0: Star 106 with Hozier. That's too sweet. God, I love that song. Hey, what's up? It's Molly Wood hanging out with you. Happy Monday. On the way, we got Olivia Dean and JT with Rock Your Body off Justified. That was actually such a huge album when it first came out back in like 03, 02. Oh my gosh, everybody had it.
1: We're playing our final concert on July 31st, and you're invited. This is Nathan Markham with On Maryland. Friday, July 31st, we're at the Nyack Auditorium for our final gig. Special guests that will be joining us include Russ Kramer, Tom and Betsy Kirby, Matt Jensen, Craig Markham, and Mike McInerney. 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
13: Updated forecast for North Iowa and Southern Minnesota. A heat advisory begins at noon today. Slight chance of severe thunderstorms today. Otherwise, a mix of clouds and sun. Daytime highs approaching 90. Southwesterly winds 8 to 15 miles per hour. Mainly clear tonight. Slight chance of severe storms. Lows dip down to about 66. And that's your forecast from North Iowa and Southern Minnesota's weather leader, Star 106. Right now, it's 79 degrees.
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1: Star 106 with Shawn Mendes. There's nothing holding me back. Hey, what's up? Molly Wood hanging here with you on a Monday. Oklahoma is the place for me, where the wind something something. Anyway, if you like Oklahoma, you don't want to miss Roger Hammerstein's Oklahoma with Brick Street Theater. They have performances coming up at the Bowman Fine Arts Center this Friday, Saturday, and Sunday. And we're doing a giveaway on the Star 106 Facebook. Like, comment, and share. I'll be drawing winners tomorrow. Right now, Sienna Spiro with Die on This Hill. God.

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4: Local news this hour from the KGLO Newsroom. I'm Bob Fisher, B. Pauldang. One of two men charged with attempted murder after a shooting at a Mason City convenience store in June has pleaded not guilty. Criminal complaints filed in Sacramento County District Court accused 19-year-old Derek Ellis and 21-year-old Javon Maxwell of attempted murder, reckless use of a firearm, and participation in a riot after an incident in the Quick Start parking lot at 1502 South Federal on June 3rd. Ellis is accused of shooting at another person multiple times in the parking lot, while Maxwell drove his vehicle into the parking lot, which police say set in motion the chain of events leading to the shooting. Ellis also faces a charge of going armed with intent, while Maxwell also faces a charge of making a false statement and acquiring a weapon. Ellis late last week filed a written plea of not guilty. District Judge Blake Norman set his trial to start on September 15th in Sacramento County District Court. Maxwell has his arraignment hearing scheduled for July 27th. Attempted murder is a Class B felony, punishable by 25 years in prison, with a mandatory of 70% having to be served prior to consideration for parole. The other charges they face are Class D felonies, each punishable by up to 5 years in prison. Both continue to be held in the Sacramento County Jail. Authorities say there was an electrical fire at the Mohawk Square building late last week. The Bay City Fire Department over the weekend released details about the fire. They say they responded at about 2:22 on Thursday afternoon to 22 North Georgia for smoke coming from the building. Deputy Chief Jamie Medlin says an electrical fire was found on the first floor of the building and was extinguished. He says a search of the building was completed to verify no one is inside. The fire department stayed at the scene for about 2 hours. Medlin says the fire is still under investigation. Clear Lake City Council tonight will consider two business expansion development agreements. The council will start with holding a public hearing to amend the Clear Lake Consolidated Urban Renewal Area to include the two expansion projects that act separately on each development agreement. Gabriel St. Clinic is proposing to construct a $10 million surgical center under their existing structure of 401 South 17th Street. The project is expected to create between 20 and 25 jobs, as well as bring new surgical services to the community. The agreement provides for a property tax rebate for 90% of the newly generated property taxes for a period of 5 years, or $350,000, whichever comes first. The developer plans to get started on the project this summer, that being completed by 2027. Ryko Customs Incorporated will further expand their existing boat lift operations by adding 30,000 square feet to their current facility at 1907 6th Avenue South. The agreement provides for a property tax rebate for 75% of the newly generated property taxes for the period of 7 years, or $150,000, whichever comes first. The Clear Lake City Council meets at 5:30 tonight at City Hall in Clear Lake. For more award-winning local news, head online to KGLOAM.com and make sure you're following along on the KGLO News Facebook page for news, weather, and sports information. From the KGLO Newsroom, this local news update, I'm Bob Fisher reporting.
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guys. Happy Monday. Hopefully you all had a wonderful weekend. It was definitely a really nice weekend. I know we had the Pride Festival, which I actually walked through, checked out some of the vendors, and I got myself a edible glitter lemonade. That was a thing. That was actually pretty neat. So edible glitter's a thing. I finally got to try it this weekend. Right now it's Taylor Swift.

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0: Miguel with Sure Thing here on Star 106. So are these celebrities holding on to their career by a thread? Some people say yes. Blake Lively, obviously there's been some controversy with her, and Ryan Reynolds in there. Looks like J-Lo. She has to have one of the biggest ego talent ratios of all time. The self-financed documentary and movie was unbelievably embarrassing. It looks like Kanye West is hanging on by a thread. Dwayne The Rock Johnson, the guy thinks he's reached some sort of legacy status. He's even thinking of running for president. And Katy Perry, you know, it feels like watching someone trying to reboot their own relevance. She's bringing out new albums and also dating the former prime minister of Canada. Coming up, Tame Impala with Jenny.
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13: I'm Adam Johnson. 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
16: Here's your updated forecast for North Iowa and Southern Minnesota. A heat advisory continues until 8 p.m. tonight. Slight chance of severe thunderstorms this afternoon. Otherwise, sunshine mixed with clouds at times. Daytime highs approaching 90. Southwesterly winds 8 to 15 miles per hour. Lows dip down to about 66. Tonight, slight chance of severe thunderstorms. And that's your forecast from North Iowa and Southern Minnesota's weather leader, Star 106. Right now, 81.
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kicks the weekend with Blinding Lights on Star Winners 6. Happy Monday. We're doing an Oklahoma giveaway for Brick Street Theater. They are doing their second weekend here of performances, and it's normally $18 for a ticket. So if you want to go see Oklahoma, I got you hooked up for free. Like, comment, and share the post for Oklahoma tickets. Let me know in the comments how many you'll need. And we'll draw multiple winners right around 10 o'clock tomorrow morning when I get in. Right now, Olivia Rodrigo. This is Drop Dead, Star 106.

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6: Here's your updated forecast for North Iowa and southern Minnesota. A heat advisory remains in effect. Slight chance of severe thunderstorms this afternoon. Otherwise, mainly sunny skies. Highs level off around 90. Southwesterly winds 10 to 15 miles per hour. Lows dip down to about 66. Tonight, slight chance of severe storms. And that's your forecast from North Iowa and southern Minnesota's weather leader, Star 106. Right now, 84.

Star 106 with the latest from Benson Boone. Gosh, I love that song. It's Mollywood. How's everyone doing on a Monday? I've had worse Mondays. I've also had better Mondays. Just say that. The downpour of rain really made it hard to, like, get out of bed this morning. I'm not going to lie. Red Hot Chili Peppers coming up right now. It's Ella Langley with Houston, Texas. Just when

Maroon 5 with Cardi B and Girls Like You doing celebrity birthdays. I don't know if you remember him, but I loved him from American Idol. Elliot Yameen. Is Wait For You or something with the song. He's 48 today. Yeah, that just shows how old I am because I watched it back in the day. There's not a lot that you guys are going to know. Sandra Oh has a birthday. She's 55. Maybe some of the younger people. Chloe Fineman from SNL. Just announced, by the way, she's leaving the show after 7 seasons. She's turning 38 today. And Gisele Bündchen, Mrs. former Tom Brady, is 46 today. Wow. These are all people like my age.

0: 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You said forever, now I drive alone past your street.
1: 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Hey, what's up? It's Mollywood. Coming up, Bruno with Risk It All. Also one from Backstreet Boys, a little throwback for you.
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12: Here's your updated forecast for North Iowa and Southern Minnesota. A heat advisory remains in effect. Slight chance of severe thunderstorms this afternoon. Otherwise, mainly sunny skies. Highs level off around 90.

0: Southwesterly winds, 10 to 15 miles per hour. Lows dip down to about 66. Tonight, slight chance of severe storms. And that's your forecast from North Iowa and Southern Minnesota's weather leader, Star 106. Right now, 84.
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Adele with Rolling in the Deep. It's Star 106, and I'm giving away tickets to Oklahoma by Brick Street Theater. 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Right now, Olivia Dean, this is Man I Need on Star 106.

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15: Here's your updated forecast for North Iowa and southern Minnesota. A heat advisory remains in effect. Slight chance of severe thunderstorms this afternoon. Otherwise, mainly sunny skies. Highs level off around 90. Southwesterly winds 10 to 15 miles per hour. Lows dip down to about 66. Tonight, slight chance of severe storms. And that's your forecast from North Iowa and southern Minnesota's weather leader, Star 106. Currently, it's 86 degrees.

The National Weather Service in Des Moines has issued a severe thunderstorm warning for northern Wright County in north-central Iowa, southern Kossuth County in north-central Iowa, eastern Humboldt County in north-central Iowa, Hancock County in north-central Iowa, southwestern Cerro Gordo County in north-central Iowa, until 3:30 p.m. At 2:45 p.m., a severe thunderstorm was located 5 miles south of Tetonka, or 10 miles northeast of Algona, moving southeast at 50 miles per hour. Hazard, 60 miles per hour wind gusts and quarter-size hail. This is a radar-indicated threat. Impact, hail damage to vehicles is expected. Expect wind damage to roofs, siding, and trees. Locations impacted include Algona, Garner, Bellman, Britt, Eagle Lake, Union Slough, Bancroft, Kanawha, Goldfield, Burt, Clem, Tetonka, Thornton, Wesley, Livermore, Corwith, Fenton, Luverne, Mesa Bay, and Renwick. This includes Interstate 35 between mile markers 180 and 183. For your protection, move to an interior room on the lowest floor of a building. Repeating, a severe thunderstorm warning has been issued until 3:30 p.m. for the following county: Cerro Gordo, Iowa,

Gracie Abrams hit the wall. That's me. It's Monday. It is one of the Mondayest Mondays ever, and I've hit the wall. I'm going to leave you. I got music from Shakira coming up, then Christina's coming in, and she's going to have more energy than me because she always does. Right now, Tame Impala with Jenny, Dracula, Star 106.

The National Weather Service in Des Moines has issued a severe thunderstorm warning for northeastern Franklin County in north-central Iowa, northwestern Butler County in north-central Iowa, central Cerro Gordo County in north-central Iowa, until 3:30 p.m. At 2:51 p.m., a severe thunderstorm was located near Portland, or 8 miles southeast of Mason City, moving southeast at 35 miles per hour. Hazard, 60 miles per hour wind gusts and quarter-size hail. This is a radar-indicated threat. Impact, hail damage to vehicles is expected. Expect wind damage to roofs, siding, and trees. Locations impacted include Mason City, Nora Springs, Sheffield, Green, Rockwell, Mason City Municipal Airport, Clear Lake, Ventura, Swaledale, Airedale, Doherty, Birch Hill, Portland, Clear Lake State Park, and McIntosh Woods State Park. This includes Interstate 35 between mile markers 184 and 195. For your protection, move to an interior room on the lowest floor of a building. Repeating, a severe thunderstorm warning has been issued until 3:30 p.m. for the following county: Cerro Gordo, Iowa,

afternoon. It's Star 106 with Christina K. How's your Monday going? Mine is definitely a Monday. I had to start it on hold with customer service. So dreams do come true. Great start to the week.

The National Weather Service has issued tornado watch number 500, effective until 10 p.m. This watch includes the following counties in Iowa: Cerro Gordo, Franklin, Hancock, Winnebago, Worth, and Wright. Remember, a tornado watch means the conditions are favorable for the development of severe weather, including tornadoes, large hail and damaging winds, in and close to the watch area. While severe weather may not be imminent, persons should remain alert for rapidly changing weather conditions and listen for later statements and possible warnings. 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

0: It's never something you want to do, but you definitely don't want to do it on a Monday. Start off your week calling customer service and listening to that lovely on hold music. It's Star 106. I am Christina Kay, and I wouldn't mind, but it was something I was genuinely excited about too. A couple of weekends ago, I think it was last weekend, I pre-ordered Hallmark ornaments. I knew they were going to sell out, and granted, most of the ones that I got did in fact sell out. So I made sure I got some for Christmas gifts. I got some for birthdays that are happening, and I knew that those people genuinely wanted those ornaments and they didn't want to pay all that money. So I figured it would be a good gift. Well, got my box on Friday, opened it yesterday, and got basically all of the wrong ornaments. And of course, all the ones they didn't send were the ones that sold out already. So I was fighting with them. They said, well, there's nothing we can do. You can give me my money back. We can start there.
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13: Here's your updated forecast for North Iowa and southern Minnesota. A heat advisory remains in effect. Slight chance of severe thunderstorms this afternoon. Otherwise, mainly sunny skies. Highs level off around 90. Southwesterly winds 10 to 15 miles per hour. Lows dip down to about 66. Tonight, slight chance of severe storms. And that's your forecast from North Iowa and southern Minnesota's weather leader, Star 106. Currently, it's 86 degrees.
14: 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I forgot how much I love this. 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

The National Weather Service in Des Moines has issued a severe thunderstorm warning for northern Hardin County in central Iowa, Wright County in north central Iowa, Franklin County in north central Iowa, southeastern Hancock County in north central Iowa, northwestern Grundy County in central Iowa, southern Butler County in north central Iowa, eastern Hamilton County in central Iowa, southwestern Cerro Gordo County in north central Iowa, until 4:30 p.m. At 3:22 p.m., a severe thunderstorm was located near Mesa Bay, or 15 miles northwest of Hampton, moving southeast at 60 miles per hour. Hazard, 70 miles per hour wind gusts and quarter-size hail. This is a radar-indicated threat. Impact, hail damage to vehicles is expected. Expect considerable tree damage. Wind damage is also likely to mobile homes, roofs, and outbuildings. Locations impacted include Webster City, Iowa Falls, Hampton, Clarion, Bellman, Parkersburg, Ackley, Jewel Junction, Sheffield, Atlington, Elm Lake, Big Wall Lake, Alden, Kanawha, Dumont, Radcliffe, Dowes, Ellsworth, New Hartford, and Latimer. This includes Interstate 35 between mile markers 131 and 187. For your protection, move to an interior room on the lowest floor of a building. Large hail, damaging wind, and continuous cloud-to-ground lightning are occurring with this storm. Move indoors immediately. Lightning is one of nature's leading killers. Remember, if you can hear thunder, you are close enough to be struck by lightning. A tornado watch remains in effect until 10 p.m. for central, north central, and northeastern Iowa. Repeating, a severe thunderstorm warning has been issued until 4:30 p.m. for the following county, Cerro Gordo, Iowa.

a chance to see the show live, but I watch basically all of Ariana's show on TikTok. It's Star 106. Very impressive. I want to know, though, at the end of the show, when she flies up, where does she go? How do they get her back down?

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The National Weather Service in Des Moines has issued a tornado warning for northeastern Hardin County in central Iowa, southwestern Black Hawk County in northeastern Iowa, northern Tama County in central Iowa, southeastern Franklin County in north central Iowa, Grundy County in central Iowa, southwestern Butler County in north central Iowa, until 4:45 p.m. At 3:57 p.m., a severe thunderstorm capable of producing a tornado was located over Applington, or 14 miles northwest of Grundy Center, moving southeast at 50 miles per hour. Hazard: tornado. This is a radar-indicated threat. The following impacts are expected. Flying debris will be dangerous to those caught without shelter. Mobile homes will be damaged or destroyed. Damage to roofs, windows, and vehicles will occur. Tree damage is likely. This dangerous storm will be near Applington around 4 p.m. Grundy Center and Holland around 4:10 p.m. Morrison around 4:15 p.m. Rhinebeck around 4:20 p.m. Traer and T.F. Clark State Park around 4:35 p.m. Other locations impacted by this tornadic thunderstorm include Stout, Morrison, T.F. Clark State Park, Wellsburg, Lincoln, Holland, and Ackley Municipal Airport. Take cover now. Move to a basement or an interior room on the lowest floor of a sturdy building. Avoid windows. If you are outdoors, in a mobile home, or in a vehicle, move to the closest substantial shelter and protect yourself from flying debris. Repeating, a tornado warning has been issued until 4:45 p.m. for the following counties, in Iowa: Black Hawk, Butler, Franklin, Grundy, Hardin, and Tama.

Congrats to Spain, 16 years in the making. They won the FIFA World Cup yesterday. Did you watch the game? I did not. I did watch the halftime show, though. Did anyone else get a little emotional watching it? It was the whole coming together. They

0: couple of weeks ago, maybe a month or so at this point, basketball was all everyone wanted to talk about. Everyone was a Knicks fan all of a sudden. Then all of a sudden, everyone was a soccer fan. And I know there's probably a lot of soccer fans that never really talked about it before, but it took place in the U.S. this year. That was kind of a big deal. But now what is everyone going to be a fan of? It's Star 106. I am Christina Kay. What's going on now? We don't have the Summer Olympics. Hockey's not for a little bit. Football's not for a little bit. I mean, I guess there's baseball, but there's no finals right now. So what is the thing that we are fangirling over now? What are we all coming together over? I do like that part of it. Don't love the fake fans, but I do love everyone coming together to celebrate something.
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12: When you first saw her, she was out walking her dog. 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
15: Here's your updated forecast for North Iowa and Southern Minnesota. A heat advisory continues until 8 p.m. tonight. A tornado watch continues until 10 p.m. tonight. Chance of severe storms this afternoon. Otherwise, mainly clear. High of 93. Winds out of the west, 8 to 15 miles per hour. Slight chance of severe thunderstorms tonight, 66. And that's your forecast from North Iowa and Southern Minnesota's weather leader, Star 106. Right now, it's 86 degrees.
16: 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This is what Don't Touch the Dial sounds like. 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

0: a complaint. 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I think I have a problem.
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2: Me not working hard. Yeah, right, picture that with a Kodak. Or better yet, go to Times Square, take a picture of me with a Kodak. Took my life from negative to positive, I just want y'all to know that. And tonight, let's enjoy life.

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It's been over 2 weeks at Star 106, and I get it. She wants to show it on her own time, but the fans, the Swifties, getting a little impatient. I'm sure it's going to be gorgeous, but we just want to see you.

0: 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More music on the way.
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7: Here's your updated forecast for North Iowa and Southern Minnesota. A tornado watch continues until 10 p.m. tonight. Lows level off around 66 tonight under mainly clear skies with a slight chance of severe thunderstorms. Winds out of the northwest, 8 to 15 miles per hour. High temperatures reach up to 78 tomorrow. Lots of sunshine. And that's your forecast from North Iowa and Southern Minnesota's weather leader, Star 106. Currently, it's 82 degrees.
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tickets went on sale today to see Avengers Doomsday. And for the first time in the history of movie ticket sales, I was not able to get any for the Thursday night it comes out or the Friday. It's Star 106. I know this is going to be a big movie, but I have to wait till Saturday. So please, if you're seeing it Thursday or Friday, no spoilers.

I was talking about getting tickets earlier for Avengers Doomsday, and then someone texted us saying they still can't get IMAX Odyssey tickets. And apparently Christopher Nolan says that's the way you want to see the movie. It's Star 106. I feel like if they're going to do it that way, put it in more theaters or more showings.

0: Let's be honest. It's rare that all the drivers on the road stick to the speed limit. Maybe even you. I'm not calling you out. But a new study found that driving the speed limit, what is posted, could save nearly 6 million gallons of gas and 50,000 metric tons of carbon dioxide pollution per day in the U.S. And it would only add about 54 seconds to the average driver's day. Going to repeat that. A new study found that driving the speed limit, what is posted, could save roughly 6 million gallons of gas and 50,000 metric tons of carbon dioxide pollution per day in the U.S., and it would only add about 54 seconds to the average driver's day. The more you know.
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17: Here's your updated forecast for North Iowa and southern Minnesota. A tornado watch continues until 10 p.m. tonight. Lows level off around 66 tonight under mainly clear skies with a slight chance of severe thunderstorms. Winds out of the northwest, 8 to 15 miles per hour. High temperatures reach up to 78 tomorrow. Lots of sunshine. And that's your forecast from North Iowa and southern Minnesota's weather leader, Star 106. Currently, it's 82 degrees.
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1: I'll be driving and I'm like, okay, this song. 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

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I can go back to eating lettuce and fruits and vegetables. Then you have those who probably won't eat it for the rest of the year. And then you have those like me that will eat some of it, but very cautiously. It's Star 106. The root of it has been discovered, but not how far it's gone.

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2: Look at local news this hour from the KGLO Newsroom. I'm Bob Fisher, reporting. One of two men charged with attempted murder after a shooting at a Mason City convenience store in June has pleaded not guilty. Criminal complaints filed in Sargento County District Court accused 19-year-old Derek Ellis and 21-year-old Javon Maxwell of attempted murder, reckless use of a firearm, and participation in a riot after an incident in the Quick Star parking lot at 1502 South Federal on June 3rd. Ellis is accused of shooting at another person multiple times in the parking lot, while Maxwell drove his vehicle into the parking lot, which police say set in motion the chain of events leading to the shooting. Ellis also faces a charge of going armed with intent, while Maxwell also faces a charge of making a false statement and acquiring a weapon. Ellis late last week filed a written plea of not guilty. District Judge Blake Norman set his trial to start on September 15th in Sargento County District Court. Maxwell has his arraignment hearing scheduled for July 27th. Attempted murder is a Class B felony, punishable by 25 years in prison, with a mandatory of 70% having to be served prior to consideration for parole. The other charges they face are Class D felonies, each punishable by up to 5 years in prison. Both continue to be held in the Sargento County Jail. Authorities say there was an electrical fire at the Mohawk Square building late last week. The Bay City Fire Department over the weekend released details about the fire. They say they responded at about 2:22 on Thursday afternoon to 22 North Georgia for smoke coming from the building. Deputy Chief Jamie Medlin says an electrical fire was found on the first floor of the building and was extinguished. He says a search of the building was completed to verify no one is inside. The fire department stayed at the scene for about 2 hours. Medlin says the fire is still under investigation. Clear Lake City Council today will consider two business expansion development agreements. The council will start with holding a public hearing to amend the Clear Lake Consolidated Urban Renewal Area to include the two expansion projects that act separately on each development agreement. Gabriel St. Clinic is proposing to construct a $10 million surgical center under their existing structure of 401 South 17th Street. The project is expected to create between 20 and 25 jobs, as well as bring new surgical services to the community. The agreement provides for a property tax rebate for 90% of the newly generated property taxes for a period of 5 years, or $350,000, whichever comes first. The developer plans to get started on the project this summer, that being completed by 2027. Ryko Customs Incorporated will further expand their existing boat lift operations by adding 30,000 square feet to their current facility at 1907 6th Avenue South. The agreement provides for a property tax rebate for 75% of the newly generated property taxes for the period of 7 years, or $150,000, whichever comes first. The Clear Lake City Council meets at 5:30 tonight at City Hall in Clear Lake. For more award-winning local news, head online to KGLOAM.com and make sure you're following along on the KGLO News Facebook page for news, weather, and sports information. From the KGLO Newsroom, this local news update, I'm Bob Fisher reporting.
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106.6 KLSS, Mason City, Clear Lake.

thought it was going to be Stranger Things, but no, the most watched series on Netflix in the last 4 years was season two of Squid Game. Actually, that was one. Number three was Squid Game season three. Stranger Things is only number five. Bridgerton, that's my jam, season three. Number four on the list.

0: was really hoping Adele was going to make some kind of appearance for the halftime show yesterday or the national anthem, something. I don't know why I connected the World Cup with Adele. That would have been a great moment. Not necessarily a comeback, but just so we know, she's still there. I miss her. I miss her voice. It was a dream, but so many other people were there. Chris Martin, although I feel like I really didn't hear him sing. He was just kind of in the crowd. Shakira, BTS, The Muppets. Loved seeing the Muppets perform in a stadium like that. I think the highlight, Madonna opening the show was awesome, but I think the highlight was when Ted Lasso came out to introduce Justin Bieber. And if you haven't ever seen Ted Lasso before, he had a sign in his office and in the locker room, Believe. And they changed it to Believe. Like Belieber. That was so well done. I can't wait for the new season soon.
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14: Here's your updated forecast for North Iowa and Southern Minnesota. A tornado watch continues until 10 p.m. tonight. Lows level off around 66 tonight under mainly clear skies with a slight chance of severe thunderstorms. Winds out of the northwest, 8 to 15 miles per hour. High temperatures reach up to 78 tomorrow. Lots of sunshine. And that's your forecast from North Iowa and Southern Minnesota's weather leader, Star 106. Right now, 81.

0: not going back.
1: Saw more behind-the-scenes videos of Alex Warren dressed as the Grinch. He does a great impersonation, but it's made me further think, is he doing something Christmassy soon? Is that a Taylor Swift Easter egg kind of thing?

0: 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We're not going far.
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14: Here's your updated forecast for North Iowa and Southern Minnesota. A tornado watch continues until 10 p.m. tonight. Lows level off around 66 tonight under mainly clear skies with a slight chance of severe thunderstorms. Winds out of the northwest, 8 to 15 miles per hour. High temperatures reach up to 78 tomorrow. Lots of sunshine. And that's your forecast from North Iowa and Southern Minnesota's weather leader, Star 106. Currently 82.
15: Turn it up. Simply the best mix. Star 106.